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1: Hello, baby. Yeah, this is the Big Bopper speaking. Oh, you sweet thing. Do I want? Will I want? Oh, baby, you know what I like.

0: my girl and make me act so funny, make me spend my money, make me feel real loose, like a long neck goose, or like a girl. Oh, baby, that's the one I like.
1: What's that, honey? Pick you up at 8, and don't be late. But, baby, I ain't got no money, honey.
0: Oh, all right, honey, you know what I like. Chantilly lace and a pretty face, ponytail hanging.

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Oh, getting us started off this evening, a little bit of Toby Keith, Should Have Been a Cowboy. Yep. So, oh my goodness. Jumped on a little bit late. That's okay. So, I do not have a master playlist. I got some songs lined up. I'm going to open up the requester here. So, if you are tuned in and you are listening and there's something that you want to hear, let me know, and I will put it on for you. I'm just going to throw a couple songs on so I can get the requester open for you guys. And hopefully, you'll fill my requester, and I can play some great tunes for you guys. Here we go. This is Fishing in the Dark, Nitty Gritty Dirt Band.

Billy Currington with Good Directions. Yeah, that's got to be like one of my favorite songs there. All right, this is A1 Radio, and I'm your host, A1 Adrian. Yep, if there is something that you want to hear, the requester is wide open. It is now turned on. If you are listening down there on your phone in the little left-hand corner, there's a request button. Go ahead and select that. Tell me what you want to hear, and I will put it on for you. There we go.

Yeah, Toby Keith, as good as I once was. Yes. Well, you know what? I might be as good as I once was. Who knows? All righty then. So, you know what? Like I said, I just opened the requester a little bit ago. It is wide open. You have all five songs that you want to hear. Throw them in there and let me know what it is you want to hear. If you're just happy listening to what I'm playing, great. I will just keep playing this stuff here then. You know what I mean? So, how about this one here? This is Cole Swindell. You Should Be Here.

Yo, Tucker Wetmore with Brunette. Yeah, you find me one of them. Alrighty then. So, you know what? I got a first request right here. And, you know, when you put in your request, put your name in. Let me know who it is that wants to hear this song. But it is Chris Stapleton with Tennessee Whiskey.

Oh, Tennessee whiskey. Chris Stapleton for the mystery requester. You know, if you request a song, no problem. I will put it on for you. But put your name to it. Let me give you a shout out. You know, if you're just that shy, I get it. All right. So how about this one? This is Cody Johnson, Dirt Cheap.

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And he said, boys, whatever you're offering, it won't be enough.

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That song is actually kind of powerful. You know, when you listen to the words, and if you have lived in a place long enough and you've had one of your pets pass away and you bury your pet in the backyard, it's just so much harder to sell that place and move out and move on down the road when you've got so much memories there. You know what I mean? Tell me what you think. All right. 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

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And then you ask yourself, or you ask me, how do you follow that song up? Well, you follow it up with a song, another song about painting, like this one, because this is a classic Tracy Lawrence, Paint Me a Birmingham. Oh, yes, please, sir.

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And by the end of the afternoon, I walked back onto the cruise ship by myself. Oh, well, you know, that's the way it goes. So, my man, Coleman, you know, I got a song for you. You are a new father. I'm so proud of you. Your little boy, Campbell, is just so cute. So, I want to play this one for you, and I hope you like it. This is Darius Rucker. It won't be like this for long.

There we go. It won't be like this for long, Darius Rucker. And that was actually out there for Coleman and my little man, Campbell. And you know what? We talked about, because his name is Campbell Ryan, and the last name starts with a B. And I said that you should give him four names, Campbell, Ryan, and Adrian, and the last name of a B, so that you could nickname him Crab. And I'm here to tell you, when he starts moving around the living room, I bet you he starts to crawl sideways, and you're going to be like, he's a crab. Oh, I should have done it. Oh, what a beautiful little boy that is. Okay, so in the requester, I have my good friend Matt, who just came up and visited me. We had such a wonderful time, Matt. Great stuff. And before too long, I'm going to come down to Fresno and see you, so you don't have to come back up here. But I'll come down there. But you wanted to hear Cold Beer Conversations by George Strait. I'm not sure if we had any of those while you were here, but you know what? I'm going to play it for you. Here you go, buddy.

So we went from Tammy Wynette with D-I-V-O-R-C-E to Luke Combs, When It Rains, It Pours. Because you know what? When you get that first indication that you want that D-I-V-O-R-C-E, it turns into When It Rains, It Pours by Luke Combs. There you go, Matt. Get some, brother. Alrighty then, you know what, I'm going to play a couple more songs here for you guys, because I love y'all. Thanks for tuning in. Here we go.

Oh, Darius Rucker with a Wagon Wheel. And before that, Wait in the Truck by Hardy and Lainey Wilson. Oh, such great songs. So, you know what? I'm going to jump right back here into the requester because I've got a song waiting here for a little while. Sorry, Matt. You've been waiting 13 minutes for your song. And this is it. George Strait, Love Without End. Amen. Here you go, my man.

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Oh, my goodness. You know what? I know I played this last week, but I'm going to play it again just because I love it. This is Luke Combs, Where the Wild Things Are.

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He said, yes, sir, as he heard those clippers buzzing home. And the sergeant said, well, hold out your hand.

0: Wow. 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Oh, what an amazing song that is. Pretty powerful. Before that, that was a song for me and all of my Marine Corps buddies called Semper Fi by Trace Atkins. Before that, we had Mr. Red, White, and Blue by Coffee Anderson. And starting us off with that four set was A Champion by Carrie Underwood. Yes. Alrighty then. We only got about 10 more minutes left. So if there's something that you really want to hear, hit me up real fast and I'll put it on. Meanwhile, You Look Like You Love Me. Ella Langley and Riley Green.
1: I was all but 22, I think, at the time. On the road, lonely at night, and it'd been a while.

Oh my goodness. Ella Langley and O'Reilly Green. You look like you love me. Yeah, pretty much every cowboy's dream. You walk into the bar and she walks up and buys you a beer. Oh my goodness. All right, so how about this one here? This is Lainey Wilson, Heart Like a Truck. Ooh, I like this.

Oh, there we go. Lainey Wilson, A Heart Like a Truck. Yep. So, you know, I just want to tell all of you, thank you guys so much for tuning in this evening and letting me be part of your Wednesday evening. You know, it's been a whole lot of fun. Thank you guys so much, and I'll see you again next Wednesday evening. I'm going to push out tonight with a little bit of Zac Brown Band. Colder Weather. Y'all take care of yourselves. Take care of each other. Peace out.

0: That's the end of our live programs for tonight here on A1 Radio. We hope you enjoyed them. If you did, don't forget to come back tomorrow for some more. And if you didn't like them, don't forget to come back tomorrow when someone else will be on.
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Ah, there we go. Cloaks and Cats of a Third Kind, the version by Gene Page. I'm sure you all enjoyed that. And the Shadows before that were Don't Cry For Me, Argentina. Sorry for being late, but as usual, my streamer wouldn't start. It takes so long to get that up and running. And it was a real temperamental day. I don't think it was the hot weather as well as the cold weather. I thought it was just in the winter it played up, but no, it's playing up tonight. Still, I got here in the end. But as Matt pointed out in the chat, this is the late afternoon show. And today I'm late. As in late afternoon show, literally. So, sorry about that. Requests will be open shortly. You can request anything you like this afternoon. There's no restrictions on late afternoon show. It can be anything you like, as long as it's clean, safe and friendly on the family radio station. That's the only stipulation. Right, we've got a special guest in the receiver listening this afternoon. Don't hear Ian very often. He's usually working, but he's in the chat room this afternoon and listening, so I better be on my best behaviour, or he'll be reporting me back to Uncle Red and telling me off and telling me I'm not doing the job properly. So as you're hearing, made the effort to have a listen, Ian, enjoy these two. You might know the band.

And there you have it, two songs by the Monkees to start the show off. How's that then? I'm a Believer and a little bit you, me, a little bit you. So now I dedicate those to the Engulf Run, Miss Ian McKenna, who's got a day off, and he's actually given up his day off to listen to me. Ah, dear, what an honour it is. Nice to see you in the chat room, and nice to see you listening, and hear you listening. Yes, so glad you're there. I hope you're going to enjoy the show, sir, and hope everyone's going to enjoy it. And I hope your requests will start filling up soon. Meanwhile, you got to put up with my choices. Like this one from 1970, the old Smiley Lewis hit, revamped by Dave Edmunds. Do you remember? I Hear You Knocking. If you don't, you're about to hear it.

Another one of my faves from 1970. I love that one. I Hear You Knocking from Dave Edmunds. Yeah, it's the best version around. Like Smiley Lewis one, but that's my favourite for some reason. Don't know why. But there you go. I had a request to start the fill up, so I'm going to hit those now. And I've had a message from Jules saying, afternoon, George. Afternoon, Jules. Hope you're topping up your tan in sunny Lincolnshire. Are you out there with a cold ice beer or something? Semi-naked on the patio doing your thing? Well, I do hope so. Not that I want to see a picture of that, of course, but I hope you're enjoying yourself anyway, Jules. Right, first request of the afternoon goes to Paula, and she wants this one, Kiss Me. I'm on my way. Pucker up, get ready.

0: There you go, just for you, Paula. Two in a row. You got the first request this afternoon. You wanted to hear, of course, Kiss Me by Sixpence None the Richer. And, of course, as that's the first request of the afternoon, you got a bonus. There She Goes by them as well. So I hope you like both of those. Meanwhile, we move on. And next one on the list is this young chap called Matt, and he wants to hear The Maiden. Why not, indeed? Oh, dear, that's not supposed to be playing yet. I haven't played yet. Oh, dear. Why are these things starting up on their own? I don't know. It's automatic, isn't it? He knows I'm useless, so it takes over. Right, you want to hear The Number of the Beast? I think it's 666, but here is their song anyway. I hope you're going to enjoy it, sir.
1: Standing reckon the number of the beast, for it is a human number. Its number is 666.

was Iron Maiden. I always would do such a good tune. Especially for Matt. Hope you enjoyed that, sir. And before we carry on, Requester, quick dedication here. So Jules is listening up there in sunny Lincolnshire. And he's the Earl of Lincolnshire, as everyone knows. He's in charge of the whole county. So I thought I'd better pay him a quick dedication. This one should get you in the mood to enjoy your drink on the patio. Calm down now, remember your age, you're no youngster anymore.

Oh, there you go. The one for Suzy Q and Defecate Drive. And someone says she's 96. She's not 96. She's only 76. She's just 3 years older than me. But a lot fitter and a lot better looking than me, I must admit. I must point that out. But enjoy that, Jules. I hope you did anyway. So get you dancing around the patio right there and enjoying the sunshine. Right, where should we go now? Paula, you're patiently waiting to hear this one from Billy Joel. Yes, it's the Piano Man. I wonder if that's about Elton John. Or Liberal Archie. Or Barry Manilow. Or any other one you can think of. Russ Conway? That's going back a bit, isn't it?

Oh, that was good, wasn't it? The sound of Horst Jankowski and A Walk in the Black Forest. And I couldn't resist that after Piano Man, which was a request, of course, by Paula, who enjoyed that. Oh, enjoyed both of them, actually. And next one, I'm sure Ian, that girlfriend, Missy Kido's going to love. I know he's going to love it because he asked for it. Here we go, Tasman Archer, Sleeping Seattle, Satellite. I was sitting for film there, wasn't I, Sleeping in Seattle? Finally, I had a brain. I'll be dangerous.

Thank you for hearing Dolph on Limits here, Aquila. Tasman Archer and Sleeping Satellite. Well, that's a lovely little tune, isn't it? I enjoyed that. Right, where do we go from there, I ask myself? On to the next one. It's Matt. You're impatiently waiting to hear a little tune from Matt, the band Perry. Do you remember them? Yes, of course you do. And it's called If I Die Young. I just said that. Oh, she does go on, don't she? Let's start again. I know it's that restart and stop button.

something that's good, wasn't it? And I was just rapping the microphone at the same time, just to give it authenticity. The Bad Band Perry and If I Die Young, especially for Matt. Right, where do you go now? Paul, are you on the other side from the Pointer Sisters? Automatic. Bit of disco. Feel free to hover pop around.

Oh, I enjoyed that. That was good, wasn't it? Yes, of course it was. Automatic from the Pointer Sisters. And that was a Paula. Yes, I rather enjoyed that. Singing away to it, I was bringing back my youth when I was just a mere... excuse me, Ben, I've got a fog in my throat. Right, Matt, do you want to hear this one from Bad Omens? Yes, it is, of course, Bad Decisions. Well, I think we've all made a few of them in years.

There you go, that took you back, didn't it? Did you enjoy that? I'm sure you must have done. That was Bad Omens and Bad Decisions. Oh, yes, that was good, wasn't it? Whew, I was reacting to that and watching some comments about liver and onions and stuff like that on then. I'm getting hungry. Yes, I know, it's not on, is it? But I am starting to feel a bit hungry, so I've only got less than an hour to go, over halfway through. How's about that then? Yes, over halfway through the first show already. So here we go. With Simon and Garfunkel.

0: absolutely brilliant tune from Simon and Garfunkel, The Boxer, if everyone knows, great. Love that one. That's how I slip it in. Got another one to come in before we go back to request that, and while I'm playing it, you go, oh, a little chat on the chat about what they're having for dinner tonight. I was having pizza, some of us had liver and onions, and some people like it, some don't. Oh, I don't know. I don't know. What have I got?
1: In Napoli, and didn't she look great? And so I brought her back to Blighty just to show me mates. And though we're married happily, I'll tell you furthermore, I haven't had a decent meal since 1944.
2: Eat your minestrone, Joe.
1: That's all you ever say.
2: Eat your macaroni, Joe.
1: Every blinking day.
2: No wonder you're so bony, Joe, and skinny as a rake.
1: Well, then give us a bash at the

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1: It's coming out me ears.
0: You've got to fill your belly, Joe. Joe, for heaven's sake.
1: Well, then give us a bash at the bangers and mash me mother used
0: well,
1: to
0: all
1: make.
0: Right.
1: Bangers and mash.
0: Tagliatelle.
1: Bangers and mash.
0: A vermicelli.
1: Give us a bash at the bangers and mash me mother used to make.
2: 1943, Allied forces land in Italy.
3: There's a smashing looking bird over there, Bert. I think she's showing out there.
4: Well, why don't you chat her up then?
3: Right. Buongiorno, signorina there. Here, are you married?
5: Drop her dead.
3: Here you are. Can't have a fair answer than that, can you?

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1: Eat your tagliatelle soft.
0: That's all you ever say.
1: Eat your vermicelli soft.
0: Every blooming day.
1: You've got to feel your belly soft, soft for heaven's sake.
0: When they give us a bash at the bank as a mash your mother used to make.
1: Bangers and a mash.
0: Minestrone.
1: Bangers and a mash.
0: Macaroni.
1: Give me a bash with the banger and the mash. Why the same one that your mother was. What are you laughing at now? Now, listen, please.
0: Joe?
1: Yes?
0: Why don't you belt up, or I'll give you a punch up a throat?
1: Now she's a thousand me. Ha! Mamma
2: mia. Oh, there you go, nice helpful dinner time chat. Bangers and mash, or minestrone, or macaroni, or I don't know. Never marry Italian, you won't get bangers and mash. Right, what have we got coming up next? Matt, you are patiently waiting to hear this off from Parkway Drive.

Ah, that is funny, and is that you? Yes, of course you do. That was, of course, Play by Parkway Drive, especially for Matt. And the next one, Change of Tempo again. Bit of disco from the 70s. Paula wants to hear Drive Talking by the one and only Bee Gees.

There you go, Paul, the Jive Talkie from the Bee Gees, disco hits of those wonderful days. And they made some great tracks in the 70s and early 80s, and that were disco stuff and that. But to be honest, I'm a bit of a fan of their early stuff before they went disco, when they were in the mid-60s and late-60s, some of the stuff they did then. So I'm going to play one now from 1969. And they made number two. I thought it should have been number one for about 6 months. Don't forget to remember me. Ooh. Classic tune.

there you go. I think I spied young Matt on that one. He asked to hear I Started a Joke by the Bee Gees, and of course, why not? And I thought, well, because that followed on Don't Forget to Remember that I put on, because I made a silly comment that I do prefer the early 60s stuff to the Bee Gees 70s disco stuff. I like the disco stuff, but if I got to sit down and listen to Bee Gees, I tend to want to listen to the words and First of May and New York Money Disaster, all those sort of things, and like the two we just played, Started the Joke and Don't Forget to Remember. Yes, I like the early Bee Gees. But there you go, that's me. I've been around a long, long time. Right, what should we play next? I asked myself. Paul, I want to hear this one from Gary Wright. And was it? Of course, it's a Dreamweaver.

Especially for Paul there, it's Gary Wright and Dreamweaver. Ooh, another relaxing one, wasn't it? Right, Matt, do you want to hear this one from Manfred Mann's Earth Band? Yep, it's Davies on the Road again.

Especially for young Matty, what here, Dave's on the road again from Manfred Mann's Earth Band, and I thought I'd slip in the early Manfred Mann stuff before he had his Earth Band and do what I did here, first number one they had back in 1964. Yes, ooh, that was good, wasn't it? Yes, I enjoyed both of those. Right, Matt, you are patiently waiting for this one now, aren't you? Yes, so Black Thunder.

And Serge, Dan Canarian, and Dio, and Bad Wolves, and all sorts of things. Oh, I can't pronounce half of it. Oh, I think I do. It's just press the start button.

Oh, there you go. Black Thunder. That's a bit loud and proud, wasn't it? Yes, and apparently they're supporting Iron Maiden in the very near future. Yes, I wonder if they're at the Carlton Horses in London on Thursday night. Or is Iron Maiden there, I ask myself, because Jet's off there on Thursday morning. He's off to London for a gig on Thursday night, and it's at the Carlton Horses. So I'm just wondering if it could anything to do with Iron Maiden, because he's been to a few Maiden gigs lately. You never know, I'd have to find out. Meanwhile, the Chicago Transit Authority had a hit in 1968-69, 25 for 6-4, before I dropped the Transit Authority. And this is a request from Paula.

The many sides of Chicago. Four doors of 25 or 64. And then in those days, it was the Chicago Transit Authority. And a few years after that, they dropped the Transit Authority and went all ballady and smoothie with If You Leave Me Now. And lots of other little tunes. There's some great ones they made. I like both the rock and roll, the Chicago, and the ballad one. I like them all. They're a good band, they were. I hope you enjoyed those, Paula. I've only got 7.5 minutes to go. Poker Arms, What a Shade of Pearl. I was going to put a hole in that. Don't forget, I'm here tomorrow night between 8 and 10 with 2 hours of Golden Oldies. My fabulous 50s, swinging 60s and super 70s with Memory Lane. All the hits of those three great decades. So if you like those eras, stay tuned. And then between 10 and midnight, it should be the one only Paul C with the Retro Rewind. Ooh, lots more to come.

0: Oh, and my favourites from 67, The Wider Shade of Pale by Procol Harum, written in a Bamford transit van in about 15 minutes on the way home, so the legend says. Penultimate tune tonight, Daisy Dozy Beaky McAditch. Lily Endos, there's Xanadu, in memory of Beaky, passed away on Sunday.
1: Lily Endos, there's Xanadu.

Thank you all for listening. That's a great request as usual and great tunes. I'll be back tomorrow night between 8 and 10 with Memory Lane. See you then. Plenty more to come here on A1 Radio. I'll leave you with Sandy Nelson, drums on my beat. Take care, look after yourself. Catch you soon.

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1: 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It's that simple! We'd love to have your interaction here on the station. 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
3: Hello, good evening. Thank you very much indeed to Simon Bode. What a show this evening. And as with the weather, is red hot. Good evening. My name's Jonathan Creaser with you live on the Friday Fix between now and 12 midnight. Glad to get a favourite record on air. Andreas has done that already. He's way ahead of the game this evening.

So have you had a good week? Okay, fair enough. Still 27 degrees outside here in Hampshire. Very warm indeed. I've had a bit of a drive up actually to Northampton today. Absolutely heaving on the motorway. So good evening to everybody in the chat room. We've got Ed, we've got Paula, we've got Wexy, we've got Matt, we've got Simon, Paul and Ron. If you'd like to join us in the chat room, a1radio.co.uk. If you'd like to join us on there, you just need to be signed up to the chat. If you click on the chat, if you haven't signed up before, all you need is a valid email address. We say goodbye to Paul, who is jumping ship already. Obviously something I said, Paul, and I apologise for whatever it was. If you'd like to get your favourite record on air, a1radio.co.uk, and click on that request a song button. That's what Andreas has done. Good evening to you, Andreas.

Soul Chisel, Australian band, play the fur. Oh, Andreas this evening.

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1: In the deserts of Sudan and the gardens of Japan.

That went down very well indeed in the chat room this evening. Ron has said in capital letters, tune. If you'd like to have your favourite record on air in double quick time, a1radio.co.uk, we're live this evening.

A very long time ago. A very, very long time ago, when I was on Uni Radio, my show was on at 2 o'clock in the morning. I know. And you know, we used to play a lot of Elvis Costello, absolutely fabulous music. Back in the late 90s. And yeah, those were the days, weren't they? Into the 80s, we had some terrific songs. Gotta say, big evening to my musical twin. Gonna play this for you this evening, Wexy.

back to 1988. That's Brother Beyond. Of course, another stock, Aitken and Waterman record. Now, oddly, it seems a long time ago now, although that music is still very current. And I'm just going to check something. Actually, at 11 o'clock this evening, I will be telling you the shows you can hear tomorrow on A1 Radio. And I was just making sure my musical twin is on tomorrow evening, and she is. Between 10 and 12 tomorrow evening. I can tell you it's full time. Spain versus Belgium. And Spain have won 2-1. And tomorrow is the big night, isn't it? I don't know. Oh, we will see, won't we? Apparently, next week the temperatures are going to go down slightly. I am beginning to melt away a little bit here this evening.

Oh, those requests are holding up now. Thank you to everybody who's put in a request. We'll play those very shortly. And thank you to everybody so far who has taken part in Bet Red this evening. If you'd like to go have a go at Bet Red, you've got to be in the chat room. And there's a little voting form on there. All you have to do is predict what time Red will enter the chat room this evening. You could be in for winning a special Drelon 3-piece suite. Wexy is guessing 22:47, and Matt thinks 22:51. Both of those very hot indeed. Ron, as usual, has gone for a bit of an outside time because he's not really interested in having the sofa anyway. Ron says 22:02. If you'd like to have a go for fun this evening, then we will do that. Okay, so moving on, Ron, honestly, The Hollies is a band that have been always very important to me personally. When in the 1970s, just a few doors down from us was our Auntie Dorcas. She wasn't our real auntie, but we just called it Auntie Dorcas for some reason. I don't know why her name is Dorcas. Anyway, she was absolutely a crazy, crazy fan of The Hollies. She had all the Hollies albums and, you know, greatest hits and the whole shooting match. And I remember that I got this very rare Petula Clark single that I picked up at a jumble sale. And I wasn't really into Petula Clark at the time. And anyway, for some reason, because I didn't mention, I had a pirate radio station. So I used to play these records on the radio station on medium wave. It sounded awful from a kit that I'd made. And anyway, Auntie Dorcas used to very kindly listen to my radio station. And one day she said, "Oh, you know that Petula Clark record you've got? Would you consider swapping that for anything?" And I said, "Yeah, of course, you know, and particularly getting an album." So she offered me two Hollies albums. And one of them contained this track.

Half past ten. If you're listening live on the Friday Fix on A1 Radio, my name's Jonathan Creaser. Thank you very much indeed for tuning in this evening. Next week, I am not going to be around because I am doing a little party next week. So I won't be on air, but hopefully we'll get somebody else to stand in. But be back the week after that, hopefully. And if you'd like to have a go at our competition this evening, you need to go to a1radio.co.uk, get into that chat room, as well as some scintillating chat. We haven't had a lot of chat this evening. Everybody's a little bit jaded. But if you'd like to join us in the chat room, you will be able to take part in our competition this evening, which is always the same. What time will Red turn up in the chat room, if at all? She normally does. And when she does, we have a little bit of a check to see who has come closest in that prediction. As I said, Ron 2302, Matt 2251, and Wexy 2247. It's all open at the moment for anybody who would like to partake in that. Also, get your favourite records on air in double quick time. If we do happen to have it on vinyl, I will go and find it on vinyl and spin it for you this evening. It's been a bit quiet from in terms of the records that I've got over the last couple of weeks. But let's see how we get on with that. And Matt, as usual, has come out with something completely different as a request this evening. The Arctic Monkeys. I tell you what, I could do with it being a bit colder. A little bit colder, Matt. I've got my fan on, but it's not doing a lot.

Arctic Monkeys. So here in the studio, I've got two sets of lights. I've got this sort of low-level lighting that stays on all the time. And then on the ceiling, I've got this automatic light that comes on. It's sort of motion-controlled. The thing is, though, because it's heat-sensitive, because everything is so hot in the studio, including myself, it goes off and it doesn't come on again because it can't figure out what's going on. Which is a little bit shocking, isn't it? And it's also very dark indeed. But anyway, I'll get by. I'll do it by feel. Just going to make sure I hit the right button. Otherwise, we could be in serious trouble this evening. Play that for Matt. One for the Road, Arctic Monkeys. I tell you what, Matt, I have drunk so many pints of water today. It's absolutely unreal. And as I mentioned earlier on, I had a bit of a trip up to Toaster, actually, a place near Northampton, but it's actually not in Northampton, thankfully. Apologies if you actually come from there. And it was absolutely roasting. Even though I've got aircon and everything, it was just, you know, people were wilting. And yeah, not a thing to be doing. And I did make sure that we took water with us as well. Now, the whole reason for me going up there is because my missus is on the A1 John Roadshow. She's gone up to Blackpool, and she's actually in Blackpool right now with all of her friends. And what they're hoping to do tomorrow is see if they can get a glimpse of A1 John. I'm not quite sure how it's all going to work, but we'll see if it does work out one way or the other. A live roadshow from Blackpool Tower, apparently. A little bit lonely. Allegedly. Just a little bit sad. Okay, Ron, are you ready for your trilogy?

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Now that is good. Middle of the road. And Soleil Soleil. And second in Ron's list this evening. Bum, bum. Back in time, this one's from Jigsaw.

0: Do you know, Ron, that gives me goosebumps, that song. Takes me back to my teenage years. 1975, Jigsaw and Sky High. And it did very well in the chart, actually, over here. Also in the States, but it did particularly well in Japan. Yeah, it's funny how stuff does really go down well in Japan. Indeed, including Dan Hartman, a very, very big following of Dan Hartman in Japan. And yeah, it takes all types. Okay, I'm going to put my big medallion on. I'll see if I can sing along to this one.
1: Hey, DJ! Yes.
0: Okay, I'm swaggering. Well, I am. Well, I'm limping as well, to be honest. Okay, here we go. I'm big.

Coming up to 22:47 right now. And Wexy was predicting that Red would turn up in the chat room. Not sure it's going to happen. Matt is still feeling lucky, as is Ron. Three in a row for Ron there. I'm still swaggering. Ooh. Great request for this evening. If you're listening online and you don't want to be in the chat room, but you would like a request this evening, a1radio.co.uk. And we got a button specifically to request a song. It's got a big button and it says request a song on it. All you got to do is put your details in there. Tell us what you'd like to hear. Any dedication. Any mention. And we will do it in double quick time this evening. My name is Jonathan Creaser. This is the almighty A1 Radio. We're 24 hours a day, 11 o'clock this evening. I'll give you a quick rundown of some of the stuff you can hear tomorrow on A1.

So we're so spontaneous on this show. See, Ron and myself were trying to remember exactly how the song went. Actually, I already remembered. That's a German band called Alpha Ville. Back to 1984. Another great thing about this show, it sort of creates itself. Because I know that Andreas has got his finger on the pulse. Or is it the button? I'm trying to work out. Probably the button. I don't know. I'm going delirious this evening. Oh, this is truly wonderful. The original mono version.

Oh, she's here in the chat room. A red has turned up and I think Ronnie's in danger of winning this evening. 7 minutes. Actually, no. Matt has won the sofa this evening. Congratulations to Matt.

I'll tell you what, Red. Ron is feeling quite relieved. As Ron says that Matt can borrow his Geiger counter. And see whether or not it's safe or not. I very much doubt it, to be honest. So, Red, good evening to you. We've already played the Hollies for you this evening. No, we played it for Ron, actually. 3 minutes to 11 o'clock this evening. We're having a quick look at some of the shows you can hear tomorrow on A1 Radio. In the meantime...

Sounds great, Wed, Wed, Wed. And the song that isn't really long enough. There is a 12-inch version of that, but it's not actually very good. Well, you know, it's... I mean, it's longer. It just doesn't have the same sort of vibe. So, 23:01, if you're listening live on a Friday evening to A1 Radio. My name's Jonathan Creaser. This is The Friday Fix. This is a show where you can get your favourite records played in double quick time. So, for the second week, no Dave Chambers in the A1 Green Room this evening. He has been obviously suspended, allegedly, before anybody writes in. I do know that people do actually listen to the show, which is quite amazing, because I always think I can get away with things, and then I find out that the person that I was making fun of was actually listening. So I apologise, Dave. Fabulous show, but he's not on anymore. So after me this evening at 12 midnight, Anna Henry's here with a 60s selection. And at 10 tomorrow morning, Saturday breakfast with Martin Fox. He hasn't got as many X's as in the Friday Fix, but he's just got two X's. Yeah, I know, yeah. Full tomorrow afternoon, Ruckenstein with Jed Tyler. And the big guns. Now, thing is, as I said earlier on, my missus has gone up to the... up to Blackpool. She's hoping that she's going to see the John Hunter 8 to 10 Blackpool special. A rocking Lancashire. I mean, that might not be factually correct. I don't know. 8 o'clock tomorrow, between 8 and 10 p.m., John Hunter live here on A1 Radio. One of the two big guns coming up tomorrow evening. And also between 10 and 12 midnight, my musical twin, Wex and Wolf, will be here with the late show. No theme showing at the moment. So maybe in the chat room she can tell us what's going on with the theme. We will find out anyway, one way or the other, if you listen tomorrow evening between 10 and 12 midnight here on A1. If you'd like to get your favourite record on air this evening, a1radio.co.uk. Just click on the request a song button. Wex has just come through on the teleprinter. Let me just pull that off. No theme tomorrow. So it's a free... You can just do whatever you want, as long as it hasn't got swearing in it. And as long as it's got a good vibe. If you'd like to know more about us on A1 Radio, all you have to do is go to the website a1radio.co.uk, and you've got all news and information, schedules and presenter information on there.

Okay, so just fresh off the teleprinter. Stop crying. From John Hunter, stop. Mrs. Creaser in Blackpool, again in capitals. No, he didn't say in capitals, just said again. Tell her to pop in. The kettle will be on, or the wine will be chilling. John, that's absolutely lovely. She has got all her colleagues with her as well. All her female colleagues have gone on a girls' weekend up to Blackpool. I'm not sure that you're going to want that, to be perfectly honest. I mean, with me, you'd get decorum and we could swap tips on vinyl. I think, Mrs. C, you would definitely need some wine. Oasis. And thank you very much indeed to John Hunter. Look forward to playing a record in a minute if you fancy doing that. Right, we'll do that after a word from our sponsor.

playing for Cherry Bakewell. So Red says she's just been touring Blackpool with her son on the Google Map thing, looking for all the theatres. Can't you just ask somebody? We're trying to remember the theatre Billy Pierce did a show. I've got absolutely no idea. When oh, she was there virtually. This is a great song, play for Ron this evening. And Ron, no, we've not played it before on the playlist.

Had a great time yesterday at Reading's Hexagon Theatre. My granddaughter and grandson were starring in My Fair Lady. Absolutely fantastic school production yesterday. Many congratulations to everybody involved in that. So, play that for Ron. Telex Machine's been alive again. And John, A1 John, from the Lancashire Riviera. We were talking about Alan Price last week. I think I played Simon Smith, didn't I? Going to play special for you, John.

two in a row. Played that especially for A1 John, who's got his live show live from Lancashire tomorrow evening between 8 and 10. I've got to say a big good evening to Tim Skyrack, who has joined us in the chat room. And yeah, you just missed the Jarrow song. Just play the Jarrow song before that, Tim. I don't know if you heard that or not. And yeah, what a wonderful artist. Absolutely fantastic voice. And what an amazing musician. And some just fabulous, fabulous songs. So yeah, although there is that rift, obviously, between Yorkshire and Lancashire, you know, we do occasionally just sort of tentatively move that hand across and just say good evening. And of course, A1 John, fabulous show, which is on tomorrow evening. Just before Wexie, who comes on, and she's on between 10 and 12 tomorrow. Right, for those of you who know, I know I bore you with this, but I run a website dedicated to the great and late Dan Hartman. It's called danhartman.com. And lots of artists over the years who were friends and colleagues of Dan's have helped me. They've actually sent me lots of information, photographs, all sorts of memorabilia. You know, I built up friendships with these people. And it's been absolutely fabulous. Over time, though, unfortunately, some of them have passed away. On Monday, very, very sadly, Larry Sadler, who was a drummer in Dan Hartman's very first band, The Legends, passed away. He'd been suffering for some time, and he was a really, really good friend of mine. Now, Dan Hartman left The Legend. He was only very young when he joined, 13 years old. And Larry played the drums, and Dan's brother also played the guitar. There's several other people in the band at the time. Anyway, when Dan Hartman left and he went off into New York to carve out a solo career for himself, he wrote another song, a final song for The Legends called Rock and Roll Woman. And on here you can hear Dan and you can hear Larry and the boys. Very rare indeed, this record.

0: And yeah, what a terrific and very rare record indeed. And you heard it here on the Friday Fix on A1 Radio. Gonna play this one specially for Red this evening.
1: These walls and all these picture frames, every name

Just gone half past 11, and those requests are still coming in. Played especially for Red this evening. It was a Glee cast. And this time, had another telex from John as well. We'll be checking that out in a minute. Boston by Stella Lefty. Play that in a minute. They're all piling up, and I am. Obviously, it's double quick time. So, good evening to Tim. He's been out on his motorbike today. It's a little bit warm to be out anywhere, really.

0: Back to 66. The great sound of Georgie Fame. Play there for the great Tim, who has been on his motorbike today. It's AWOL Radio. My name's Jonathan Creaser. Thank you very much indeed for tuning in this evening. Now, Andreas has been waiting very patiently. And if you've got, I don't know, I wouldn't use a lighter, it's probably too dangerous, but if you switch your mobile phone torch on and just wave it gently around.
1: Skip the life and angle.
0: Oh, the battery's run down, fair enough.
1: Turn cartwheels across the floor.
0: Well, you could just sort of vaguely wave.
1: I was feeling kind of seasick.
0: No, a bit slower.
1: Crowd called out for more.
0: Yeah, I think that's working.

0: So, Andreas, are you still waving your arms? Yeah, you're not. You're giving up. Okay. To be honest, I don't blame you. It wouldn't really help if you were doing it by the window and Barbie Gate have just turned up. Annie Lennox and her version of A Whiter Shade of Pale. Especially for Andreas this evening. Oh, and we've got another telex from John. Let me just get this, hang on. John Hunter, stop. What a beautiful version of Whiter Shade of Pale. Smiley face. Stop. John, you know, I completely agree with you. In fact, I think that has got something the original doesn't have. It is that sort of rhythmic and rather sort of, I don't know, it's a sort of plays with your mind a bit, particularly when you've got headphones on, which I presume you might. Because it's quite late. I mean, obviously, the neighbours are going to get a bit annoyed, aren't they? Mind, it doesn't stop Rob Fletcher when he listens to the Friday Fix in his garden. I don't know. Maybe that's a bit too much.
1: On a

Isn't that lovely? Stella Lefty and Boston. Play that especially, of course, with John Hunter this evening. Right, we've got a bit of a problem with one of your requests, actually, Red. The one with the Northern Pikes. I can't find Nightlife in a Northern Town. Are you getting the right band there? And I agree with you, Tim, completely. Tim said he's really enjoying the music this evening. Play this one back in time for Red.

Martha and the Vandellas, of course, and Dancing in the Street, also done, of course, by David Bowie and Mick Jagger. Oh, we do miss those guys, don't we? I mean, obviously, Mick is still around. New album's just come out from the Stones as well, which isn't actually too bad, to be honest, for a bunch of guys that are incredibly old. Okay, we have about 10 minutes left of the show. If you want to squeeze in a final request this evening, you better get in very quick indeed.

you know, I love doing this show. So Red isn't quite sure what the song was, and Tim jumps in and suggests Dream Academy. And Andreas requests it. I mean, isn't that wonderful? And I queued it up as well.

That's a great Natalie Cole. And this will be an everlasting love. A1 Radio, the final few minutes of the Friday Fix this evening, and Andreas has jumped in. Figuratively. After waving his arms around, obviously.

So what a great evening we've had. Thank you to everybody for the fabulous requests. I finish off with that one, Dream Academy and Life in the Northern Town. And of course, Red has got her book, and I think there's a bit of a glitch in it. Need to stop using AI, Red. actually, Ron was completely right that we could have also played Dario, is it Dario G? I can't remember his name now. And Sunshine, which is a sample, I think, from that song, or maybe it's a copy of something else. But it's got that same sort of vibe. I do apologise. I have been asked to for a close neighbours to do a bit of a gig at their daughter's 18th birthday next week. So I will be doing that. And I probably won't be able to logistically do the show as well. I'm going to have a look at it, but I don't think I'm going to be able to do that. But anyway, we will see how it goes. You might even just get a repeat of this show. You never know. It could happen. But thank you very much indeed for listening this evening. It is very, very much appreciated. I hope you have a good weekend and that the heat cools down for you. And we're saying good night and God bless from us here on A1 for this evening. Show's gone on 24 hours a day. And as I said, we'll see what happens next week. Have a great evening this evening. And again, thank you very much indeed for joining me here on the Friday Fix. It's always my pleasure. Going to play out with this one. Play especially with Tim. Good night, God bless.

0: Good morning. You're listening to A1 Radio. It's Thursday morning. If you've just woken up, get your feel-good tunes on. We are going to play your favorite tracks all day.
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0: 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It's Bob Till You Drop with Phil Daniels on A1 Radio.
1: Okay, well, hi again. We're joined by Paul Plastic Duck in the chat room. Welcome, Paul. Thanks very much for tuning in and missing the football, unless you're watching it and you're tuning in to me as well. Let's see what happens tonight. We're celebrating our weekend away in Whitby at the Soul Weekender. We had a fantastic time. They played some great music. I had my phone out and I actually made a note of a load of the tracks, so I've got a full playlist, and I'll put the request on in a bit. But we're going to rock you, and we'll keep an eye on the score, and hopefully a lot of people listen on the repeats. Okay, this is a James Brown song, redone by Gene Chandler, and this is the amazing There Was a Time.

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3: This

Okay, that was The Human Beings. Nobody but me, one of Better Half Dorothy's favourite tunes, and we were dancing away to that the weekend before last. Okay, it is 9 minutes past eight. It is Wednesday, the 15th of July. England are on the telly, and I'm on the radio. And this is Julian Covey and The Machine, and A Little Bit Hurt.

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2: Yeah, and this is Phil. That was Willie Mitchell and that driving beat. We have a couple of other listeners as well. Wendy and Howard and the Forrester Dean. Welcome, guys. They're listening to me and watching the footy as well. Hooray. And Better Half Dorothy's doing the same downstairs. And Paul Plastic Duck doesn't like footy. And I think he's down in London and he's tuning in. So I'll turn the request on in a bit, Paul. I'll just play a few more. So we met a DJ from Sheffield. He's called Peter Sellers and his wife, Jo. And he actually played this one. He played the early sessions and he was really good. This is the Flirtations with their version of Marvin Gaye's Little Darling.

Well, that for me was one of the standout tracks of the whole weekend. That was Loving on the Losing Side by Tommy Hunt. Okay, we're joined in the chat by Mithra 2024. Mark, thanks very much for tuning in. Howard's in the chat as well. They're watching the match, but they're listening in, and they're saying great tune so far. Thanks, folks. So it was a big soul weekend. They had, well, it's a rather large room at the Pavilion. That's where they played the Northern, mainly Northern. Downstairs they had it was a smaller room, and they were playing modern soul. And in the bar area they had stalls, and they also had some different music going on there. They were playing a bit of reggae and stuff as well. But yeah, it was really good. We really enjoyed it. So like I say, all this stuff I picked up over the weekend. So I'll turn the request on in a sec now. I'm suitably warmed up. This is Ruby Andrews and Just Loving You.

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Okay, that was The Dales and Run for Cover. And when they played that in Whitby, the DJ said, for him, that summed up the epitome of Northern Soul. And I ain't going to argue with him. I think it's amazing. Okay, requests are coming in. Thanks very much. Let's just carry on. I actually remember this one from when we used to go to the Pop and Crisps discos. But yeah, they played it. It's a good one. The Drifters, Baby What I Mean.

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1: Okay, that was The Drifters, Baby What I Mean. Yeah, I really like that. That brings back a lot of memories, actually. Oh, let's keep going. I'll keep playing with the rare stuff for you for a while, and then I'll do the requests. Thank you very much for sending them in, guys, and thank you very much for listening again as well. I've had apologies from Brian and Ruth, our very, very top listeners from Cumbria. They're watching the match, but they're going to be listening to a repeat real soon, so I'll play this one for you guys. Albert Washington and the Kings, I'm the Man.

That was Catch That Teardrop by the Five Royales. So you can see, or you can hear, some of this rare Northern Soul stuff is actually bordering on the blues and rhythm and blues as well. So yeah, there were some really, really good tracks, including this one, I'm Shaking by Little Willie John.

Well, that was Frankie Carl and the Chevrons. You should have held on. Okay, this is probably the best music that most of us have never heard, including a lot of them. I'd not heard of them before last weekend. So I've been searching them out and I've put them on this Summer of Soul Part 2 playlist for you. A1 Radio. It is 20:42, 18 minutes to 9. Requests in a minute. I'm going to play this other one first. This is Spider Turner. I Can't Make It Anymore. I first heard this Richie Havens, and it is a Gordon Lightfoot song. So there you go. Spider Turner.

Well, there you go. That is the Gordon Lightfoot song done by Spider Turner, and I first heard it by Richie Havens on the LP called Mixed Bag. Okay, we've got a double request. Paul Plastic Duck and Mark. Thanks very much, guys. This is the amazing Out on the Floor by Dobie Gray. Oh, no, it was Howard. Howard and Mark. Sorry, Howard and Mark. This is for you guys. Get dancing.

Well, Mark in the chat has just said whoever else requested that, that's Howard down in the Forrester Dean. Let's bust some shape. So you'd have to take it easy, guys. There was a guy at the weekend doing the splits and spins and all sorts in Whitby. It was great. Okay, Paul Plastic Duck, this is yours. There's a ghost in my house, Ardeen Taylor. I heard this first at the Blackpool Mecca. Like I said the other week, everyone used to clap their hands in unison. 1974, I'd say. Here we go.

Okay, well, Mark says a brilliant song. Yes, I agree. It was released in the 60s, and then because it got a lot of play in the clubs, northern clubs, it was re-released in about 74 or something, like I said. Okay, this is another request for Mark. 7 days is too long.

That was Ike and Tina Turner, Dust My Broom, and that was played by Peter Sellers on one of the early sessions on, I think it was Friday night at Whitby. Mark in the chat says it makes him want to walk to New Orleans. Indeed, it does exactly the same to me. So, yeah, great. Thanks for being in the chat, guys, and thanks for choosing Bop Till You Drop instead of the footy. Okay, this is Little Jerry Williams, If You Ask Me.

0: Hello, I'm Elodie, the Groove Groover's granddaughter, and you are listening to Bop Till You Drop on the A1 Radio.
1: Thank you, Elodie. I'll play Jules in a minute. This is the rarest of the rare from my mate Ken Brown from Staley Bridge, or as they say around here, Staley Vegas. This is All My Life, Your Town. I Dreamed of a Castle by the Johnson Brothers.

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1: You certainly are. Thank you, Joel. It's 9:05. We're grooving away with all this stuff that we heard at the Whitby weekend. Even the requests were actually all played as requests as well. I've got another one from Mark. I'll play that in a minute. This is one of my real favourites. Home is where the heart is. Bobby Womack.
2: You know, that's an old saying.

Yeah, that's certainly filled the dance floor at Whitby in the main hall. Yeah, Bobby Womack, Home Is Where the Heart Is. One of his daughters, because Bobby Womack married Sam Cooke's wife after Sam Cooke was he was murdered, wasn't he? So there's a new record out by the Womack sisters, and I should be playing that on my next show in a fortnight. This stuff is just fantastic. I've really enjoyed playing all this tonight, but I'm not going to do soul every week. What I like doing is a couple in the summer around my birthday, and I usually do a couple at Christmas, and the rest of the time I'll try and mix the old and new. Anyway, this is a request from Mark. Thanks very much. Toby Gray, I love this too. The

Well, a bit of Motown there. Something About You by the Four Tops. That had everyone dancing around as well, as did this one, another Motown one, the Velvalettes, Lonely, Lonely Girl Am I.

That was, of course, Solomon Burke, Cry to Me. One of the great voices of soul music. Mark Mithras just said, what a voice, cuts through crystal clear. I think he was talking about Bobby Womack. Sorry, I've not looked at the chat for a few minutes, but Bobby Womack's well worth checking out, everybody. He made some amazing records. I've just heard a bit of a cheer down the street. Studio B is rather warm, actually. Although I'm playing dancey stuff, I'm not really dancing around because I'm doing this, but England have just scored, so I'm sure you'd be pleased to know. This is David and Reuben. I love her so much, it hurts.

0: Yeah, that was David and Ruben. Okay, I picked this up as well. This is the a group called the Allergies, and this is a modern one, but they played this in the main room as we do our thing.
1: Howdy, howdy.

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1: You certainly are. And Howard in the chat says, great tune. Well, yeah, that was introduced to me by my sister Wendy. They played it at Whitby and the DJ informed us the single is now worth £200. It's never anything that's interested me, buying singles, whether they're worth any money or not. All I'm interested in is the music. So, yeah. And if I'm given the choice between watching England on the telly or playing this sort of stuff, I'd sooner be playing this. This is Barbara McNair. You're gonna love my baby.

That was Jackie Edwards, I Feel So Bad. I hope you're enjoying these super rare dancey tunes, guys. Northern Soul all played the weekend before last at the Whitby Soul Weekender. This is Tony Gala and In Love.

Right, that was the Eugene McDaniels song done by Mr. Flood's Party, and of course the track is Compared to What. I first heard that on the First Take by Roberta Flack, and there's several other versions, but that's a really brilliant social comment song and a great Northern Soul version. Okay, I've had a last minute request. Howard, thanks for tuning in, guys. England are still winning 1-0. You'll be pleased to know, scored by Anthony Gordon, who used to play for Everton. Hooray. This is Brooke Coombe, How Can I Tell You?

That's been getting some good feedback in the chat room. Mark Mithra says, great tune. Yes, indeed. That's only from, 2025, I think, that one. Brooke Coombe, she's fantastic. Right, Sandy Sheldon, you're going to make me love you. It's 9:45 and England are still winning.

Okay, that was Sandy Sheldon. I've just heard from downstairs. She's been doing a bit of dancing, Dorothy, cha-cha-cha, and she's been watching the match, and she's now a football expert, as well as an expert in, you know, more or less everything. She's told me that Argentina have just equalised. Okay. I won't go on about it. Paula Kay has not been able to do the live show. So if you're listening, Paula, hope everything's all right. You are on a replay at 10 o'clock and at 2 in the morning, apparently, for those on for those of you who stay up all night. The Night Owls, that is Adrian Mozell, live A1 Stateside at 2 in the morning. Okay, I played Marv Johnson the other week for Mark and... had one of these awful 80s remix things, but and I did get the proper one on, but this is another Marv Johnson one. I'll play this for Mark. Come on and stop, Marv Johnson.

Well, she could certainly do the cha-cha-cha to that one. Come on, stop, Marv Johnson. Thanks very much for everyone who's been in the chat. This has been A Second Man on a Wagon production for A1 Radio. Thanks very much for everyone who's been tuned in. It's been good. I've really enjoyed it. I'm going to play a few more now. Kim Weston, You Can

Well, I've just heard England are getting beat now, so sorry to report that, folks. But anyway, let's have this. Dana Valerie, You Don't Know Where Your Interest Lies.

Okay, we're nearly closing now. I'm just going to play a little bit of Timmy Euro, "It'll Never Be Over For Me." See you next time. Ta-ra. Thanks very much for tuning in.

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1: 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It's that simple. 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

Ah, there we go. Close Encounters of a Third Kind, the version by Gene Page. I'm sure you all enjoyed that. And the Shadows before that were Don't Cry For Me, Argentina. Sorry for being late, but as usual, my streamer wouldn't start. It takes so long to get that up and running. And it was a real temperamental day. I don't think it was the hot weather as well as the cold weather. I thought it was just in the winter it played up, but no, it's playing up tonight. Still, I got here in the end. But as Matt pointed out in the chat, this is the late afternoon show. And today I'm late. As in late afternoon show, literally. So, sorry about that. Requests will be open shortly. You can request anything you like this afternoon. There's no restrictions on late afternoon show. It can be anything you like, as long as it's clean, safe and friendly on the family radio station. That's the only stipulation. Right, we've got a special guest in the receiver listening this afternoon. Don't hear Ian very often. He's usually working, but he's in the chat room this afternoon and listening, so I better be on my best behaviour. Or he'll be reporting me back to Uncle Red and telling me off and telling me I'm not doing the job properly. So as you're hearing, made the effort to have a listen, Ian, enjoy these two. You might know the band.

And there you have it, two songs by the Monkees to start the show off. How's that then? I'm a believer and a little bit you, me, a little bit you. So now I dedicate those to the end goal for him, Mr. Makino, who's got a day off and he's actually given up his day off to listen to me. Ah, dear, what an honour it is. Nice to see you in the chat room and nice to see you listening. I know where you're listening. Yes, so glad you're there. I hope you're going to enjoy the show, sir, and hope everyone's going to enjoy it. And I hope your requests will start filling up soon. Meanwhile, you're going to put up with my choices. Like this one from 1970, the old Smiley Lewis hit, revamped by Dave Edmunds. Do you remember? I hear you knocking. If you don't, you're about to hear it.

Another one, My Face, from 1970. I love that one. I Hear You Knocking from Dave Edmunds. Yeah, it's the best version around. Like the Smiley Lewis one, but that's my favourite for some reason. Don't know why. But there you go. I had a request to start the fill up, so I'm going to hit those now. And I've had a message from Jules saying, afternoon, George. Afternoon, Jules. Hope you're topping up your tan in sunny Lincolnshire. Are you out there with a cold ice beer or something? Semi-naked on the patio doing your thing? Oh, I do hope so. Not that I want to see a picture of that, of course, but I hope you're enjoying yourself anyway, Jules. Right, first request of the afternoon goes to Paula, and she wants this one, Kiss Me. I'm on my way. Pucker up, get ready.

0: There you go, just for you, Paula. Two in a row. You got the first request this afternoon. You wanted to hear, of course, Kiss Me by Sixpence None the Richer. And, of course, as that's the first request of the afternoon, you got a bonus. There She Goes by them as well. So I hope you like both of those. Meanwhile, we move on. And next one on the list is this young chap called Matt, and he wants to hear The Maiden. Why not, indeed? Oh, dear, that's not supposed to be playing yet. I haven't played yet. Oh, dear. Why are these things starting up on their own? I don't know. It's automatic, isn't it? He knows I'm useless, so it takes over. Right, you want to hear The Number of the Beast? I think it's 666, but here is their song anyway. I hope you're going to enjoy it, sir.
1: Standing reckon the number of the beast, for it is a human number. Its number is 666.

you go. The Number of the Beast, 666. Yes, that was, of course, Iron Maiden, who always would do such a good tune. Especially for Matt. Hope you enjoyed that, sir. And before we carry on with Requester, quick dedication here. So Jules is listening up there in sunny Lincolnshire. And he's the Earl of Lincolnshire, as everyone knows. He's in charge of the whole county. So I thought I'd better pay him a quick dedication. This one should get you in the mood to enjoy your drink on the patio. Calm down now, remember your age, you're no youngster anymore.

there you go. The one for Suzie Q and Defecate Drive. And someone said she's 96. She's not 96. She's only 76. She's just 3 years older than me. But a lot fitter and a lot better looking than me, I must admit. I must point that out. But enjoy that, Jules. I hope you did anyway. So get you dancing around the patio right there and enjoying the sunshine. Right, where should we go now? Paula, you're patiently waiting to hear this one from Billy Joel. Yes, it's the Piano Man. I wonder if that's about Elton John. Or Liberal Archie. Or Barry Manilow. Right, the other one you can think of, Russ Conway? That's going back a bit, isn't it?

Tchaikovsky, wasn't it? The sound of Horst Jankowski and A Walk in the Black Forest, and now comes this, the After Piano Man, which was requested, of course, by Paula, who enjoyed that. Oh, we enjoyed both of them, actually. And next one, I'm sure Ian, that girlfriend of Monsieur Akito's going to love. I know he's going to love it because he asked for it. Here we go, Tasman Archer, Sleeping Seattle, Satellite. I was sitting for film there, wasn't I, Sleeping in Seattle? Finally, I had a brain. I'd be dangerous.

Thank you for hearing Golf One Limits here, Aquila. Tasmin Archer and Sleeping Satellite. Well, that's a lovely little tune, isn't it? I enjoyed that. Right, where do we go from there, I ask myself? On to your next one. It's Matt. You're impatiently waiting to hear a little tune from Matt, the band Perry. Do you remember that? Yes, of course you do. And it's called If I Die Young. I just said that. Oh, she does go on, don't she? Let's start again. I know it's that restart and stop button.

Well, that's good, wasn't it? And I was just rattling the microphone at the same time, just to give it authenticity. The Bad Band Perry and If I Die Young, especially for Matt. Right, where do you go now? Paulie, you want to hear this one from the Pointer Sisters. Automatic. Bit of disco. Feel free to hover bop around.

Oh, I enjoyed that. That was good, wasn't it? Yes, of course it was. Automatic from the Pointer Sisters. And that was a Paula. Yes, I rather enjoyed that. Singing away to it, I was bringing back my youth when I was just a mere... excuse me, but I've got a fog in my throat. Right, Matt, do you want to hear this one from Bad Omens? Yes, it is, of course, Bad Decisions. Well, I think we've all made a few of them in the years.

There you go, that took you back, didn't it? Did you enjoy that? I'm sure you must have done. That was Bad Omens and Bad Decisions. Oh, yes, that was good, wasn't it? Whew, I was reacting to that and watching some comments about liver and onion and stuff like that one then. I'm getting hungry. Yes, I know, it's not on, is it? But I am starting to feel a bit hungry, so I've only got less than an hour to go, over halfway through. How's about that then? Yes, over halfway through the first show already. So here we go with Simon and Garfunkel.

0: absolutely brilliant tune from Simon and Garfunkel. The Boxer, if I remember, was great. Love that one. That's how I slip it in. Got another one to come in before we go back to request that. And while I'm playing it, you go, oh, a little chat on the chat about what they're having for dinner tonight. I was having pizza. Some of them had liver and onions. And some people like it, some don't. Oh, I don't know. I don't know. What have I got?
1: I met her down in Napoli, and didn't she look great? And so I brought her back to Blighty just to show me mates. And though we're married happily, I'll tell you furthermore, I haven't had a decent meal since 1944.
2: Eat your minestrone, Joe.
1: That's all you ever say.
2: Eat your macaroni, Joe.
1: Every blinking day.
2: No wonder you're so bony, Joe, and skinny as a rake.
1: Well, then give us a bash at the back.

0: Vermicelli Joe,
1: it's coming out me ears.
0: You've got to fill your belly, Joe. Joe, for heaven's sake.
1: Well then, give us a bash at the bangers and mash. Me mother used
0: well,
1: to
0: all
1: make.
0: Well, right.
1: Bangers and mash.
0: Tagliatelle.
1: The bangers and mash.
0: A vermicelli.
1: Give us a bash at the bangers and mash. Me mother used to make.
2: 1943, Allied forces land in Italy.
3: There's a smashing looking bird over there, Bert. I think she's showing out there.
4: Well, why don't you chat her up then?
3: Right. Buongiorno, signorina da. Here, are you married?
5: Drop it dead.
3: Here you are. Can't have a fair answer than that, can you?

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1: Eat your tagliatelle soft.
0: That's all you ever say.
1: Eat your vermicelli soft.
0: Every blooming day.
1: You've got to feel your belly soft, soft for heaven's sake.
0: When they give us a bash at the bangers and mash, your mother used to make.
1: Bangers and a mash.
0: Minestrone.
1: Bangers and a mash.
0: Macaroni.
1: Give me a bash with the banger and the mash. Why the same one that your mother was. What are you laughing at now? Margaret, listen, please.
0: Joe?
1: Yes?
0: Why don't you belt up, or I'll give you a punch up a throat?
1: Now she's a thousand me. Ha! Mamma mia.
2: There you go, nice helpful dinner time chat. Bangers and mash, or minestrone, or macaroni, I don't know. Never marry Italian, you won't get bangers and mash. Right, what have we got coming up next? Matt, you are patiently waiting to hear this off from Parkway Drive.

0: sorrow.
1: Oh, that is funny, Andy. Is that you? Yes, of course you do. That was, of course, Pray by Parkway Drive, especially for Matt. And the next one, Change of Tempo again. Bit of disco from the 70s. Paula wants to hear Drive Talking by the one and only Bee Gees.

There go, Paul. There, Jive Talkie from the Bee Gees, disco hits of those wonderful days. And there were some great tracks in the 70s and early 80s, and that were disco stuff and that. But to be honest, I'm a bit of a fan of their early stuff before they went disco, when they were in the mid-60s and late 60s, some of the stuff they did then. So I'm going to play one now from 1969. And they made number two. I thought she had been number one for about 6 months. Don't forget to remember me. Ooh, classic tune.

There you go. I think I spied young Matt on that one. He asked to hear I Started to Joke by the Bee Gees, and of course, why not? And I thought, well, no, because that followed on Don't Forget to Remember that I put on, because I made this silly comment that I do prefer the early 60s stuff to the Bee Gees 70s disco stuff. I like the disco stuff, but if I've got to sit down and listen to Bee Gees, I tend to want to listen to the words and 1st of May and New York Money Disaster, all those sort of things, and like the two we just played, Started the Joke and Don't Forget to Remember. Yes, I like the early Bee Gees. But there you go, that's me. I've been around a long, long time. Right, what should we play next? Ask myself. Paula wants to hear this one from Gary Wright. And was it? Yeah, of course, it's a Dreamweaver.

Especially for Paul there, it's Gary Wright and Dreamweaver. Ooh, another relaxing one, wasn't it? Right, Matt, do you want to hear this one from Manfred Mann's Earth Band? Yep, it's Davies on the Road again.

Especially for young Matt, he wanted to hear Davies on the Road again from Manfred Mann's Earth Band. And I thought I'd slip in the early Manfred Mann stuff before he had his Earth Band and do what did here, first number one they had back in 1964. Yes, ooh, that was good, wasn't it? Yes, I enjoyed both of those. Right, Matt, you are patiently waiting for this one now, aren't you? Yes, it's Black Thunder featuring Serge Tankanarian and Dio and Bad Wolves and all sorts of things. Oh, I can't pronounce half of it. Oh, I think I do. It's just press the start button.

Oh, there you go. Black Thunder. That was a bit loud and proud, wasn't it? Yes, and apparently they're supporting Iron Maiden in the very near future. Yes, I wonder if they're at the Carlton Horses in London on Thursday night. Or is Iron Maiden there, I ask myself, because Jet's off there on Thursday morning. He's off to London for a gig on Thursday night, and it's at the Carlton Horses. So I'm just wondering if it could have anything to do with Iron Maiden, because he's been to a few Maiden gigs lately. You never know, I'll have to find out. Meanwhile, the Chicago Transit Authority had a hit in 1968-69, 25 or 64, before I dropped the Transit Authority. And this is a request from Paula.

The many sides of Chicago. Paul Dawson, 25 and 64. And then in those days, it was the Chicago Transit Authority. And a few years after that, they dropped the Transit Authority and went all ballady and smoothy with If You Leave Me Now. And lots of other little tunes. There's some great ones they made. I like both the rock and roll, the Chicago, and the ballad one. I like them all. They're a good band, they were. I hope you enjoyed those, Paul. I've only got 7.5 minutes to go. Poker Arms, White Shade of Power, could have put a hole in that. Don't forget, I'm here tomorrow night between 8 and 10 with 2 hours of Golden Oldies. My fabulous 50s, swinging 60s, and super 70s with Memory Lane. All the hits of those three great decades. So if you like those eras, stay tuned. And then between 10 and midnight, it should be the one only Paul C with the Retro Rewind. Ooh, lots more to come.

0: Oh, one of my favourites from 67, The Wider Shade of Pale by Procol Harum, written in a Bamford transit van in about 15 minutes on the way home, so the legend says. Penultimate tune tonight, Daisy Dozy Beaky McAditch. Near the end of Daisy Xanadu, in memory of Beaky, passed away on Sunday.
1: Dale, end of Daisy Xanadu.

Thank you all for listening. That's a great request as usual and great tunes. I'll be back tomorrow night between 8 and 10 with Memory Lane. See you then. Plenty more to come here on A1 Radio. I'll leave you with Sandy Nelson, drums and my beat. Take care, look after yourself. Catch you soon.

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And a very good evening and welcome along to the Late Show here on A1 Radio. I'm Wexham Wolf and I'm here to keep you entertained for the next 2 hours all the way through until midnight here in the UK. Many, many thanks to Paula for the last show. Amazing as always. She'll be back on air pretty soon. I haven't seen the schedule, but yeah, she always pops up somewhere. Good evening to our chat room in there this evening. We have A1 John, we have Paula, we have myself, Matt is there, Paul Plastic Duck, Pepper and Spice, and Teach Courage has also joined us. You want to come down and join us, a1radio.co.uk. Click on that chat button, all you need is that email and password. Right, so tonight's show is themed, kind of, is the Music Vault Special. So if you have never played the Music Vault before, it's pretty simple. I play a song, either I play it or you request it. If you like it, you click on the hit button. If you don't really like it, but it's okay, you'll listen to it, you hit the miss button. But if you really, really, really hate it and you can't stand it to be played anymore, you hit the kill button. But you only get one kill per hour. So you need to be very, very careful on which ones you kill. Okay, got it? Good. Brilliant. So while the next song is playing, have a little think on what you would do. Would this be a hit? Would it be a miss? Or would it be a kill? There is no vote. Just have a little thought. So we're going back to 1988. Here's Yaz with The Only Way Is Up.

hit for Yaz back in 1988 for 5 weeks where The Only Way Is Up. So what do you think? Would that have been a hit? Would it have been a miss? Or would you have killed it dead right there and made me stop the song? I'm pretty sure you liked it. But that's how we play. So remember, if you like the song, click hit. If you like, don't neither like it nor don't like it, click miss. But if you really hate it and you want it to stop, click on that kill button. But remember, one kill per hour per person. So if you're ready, let's play The Music Vault.

So your first song up this evening from myself will be Thin Lizzy. The boys are back in town. How would you vote? Would it be a hit? Would it be a miss? Or would you kill it?

So there's Thin Lizzy there for you. That was your first song this evening. Let's close the vault, even though that we can't see it. There we are. It's come back. That's a bit strange. So we close the poll, see whether you have voted it a hit, whether it was a miss, whether you did like it, didn't like it. But there it is. It's back. Let's have a look at three votes for a hit would teach courage, Pepper and Spice, and Poor Plastic Ducks. That means it's going in the vault. Congratulations. And a very good evening to Elite Digger, who's joined us in the chat room. Good evening to you. We're going to go into the requester for the first time. How would you vote on this one for Poor Plastic Duck?

we have it. There's Pendulum for Poor Plastic Dog with Fasten Your Seatbelt, I believe. You'd love that one. But let's have a look, see how you voted. We've got two hits and one, two, three, four misses, I believe. The hits came in from Paula and PPD, and miss from pretty much everyone else. Good evening to Ed, who's joined us in the chat room. We're having a little bit of issues, tech issues. If I put the poll question up, Ed, it clears the chat rooms. We're having to play old school at the moment. So let's move on to the next song, which comes from, let's have a quick look, Pepper and Spice. This one's for you. How would you vote? Hit, miss, or would you kill it?

how it works. You vote the hit, the miss, or the kill, and Matt has come straight in and gone, nah, it's good, but I'm getting fed up with it. Kill, kill it. So I'm sorry, Pepper Ann, he's played his kill, but Matt is no longer able to play another kill until 11 o'clock. So there you go, that's how it's played. Let's move on to the next song, which comes in from A1 John. Now, most people kill his song, but let's see what happens. Here's Millie Small with My Boy Lollipop.

Billy Small for A1. John, you've all voted. How did you vote, though? We got 1, 2, 3, 4, 5 hits and 2 misses. The misses come in from Paula and Matt, John, Paul Plastic Duck, Pepper and Spice, Mr. Wolf and Teach all voted a hit. So it's going into the vault. Moving on to your next song, one from my playlist. How would you vote on Mr. Phil Collins?

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Let's see how you voted. Seven people played on that one and seven people voted it a hit. So it goes into the vault. Thank you very much. And the next song choice comes from Matt. How would you vote on Anthrax?

steps in this time and kills it right there. Anthrax for Matt with the Edge of Perfection. She didn't like it. She said stop, so I stopped it. Moving on, who's up next? Elite Digger, good evening to you. You've asked him some Rob Thomas. This is Someday. How would you vote? Hit, miss, or kill?

for Elite Digger. Of course, Elite votes a hit on that one. Absolutely rightly so, too. So does John, so does Pepper and Spice, Mr. Wolf, Paul Placid Duck, Paula and Teach. The only person voting at that one amiss was Matt. But moving on. I believe, who's pulling this? Ooh, hang on a second. Let's move that into that one. Thank you. The next request is for Paula. So 1982, one hit wonder. How would you vote on this?

0: Basil, if you're from the US, with Hey Mickey or Mickey, whichever way you want to call it. But let's see how you voted, shall we? I know that it's going to go do very well. The Teach says a hit. Pepper Ann says hit. Hits all day, says Paul Plastic Duck. Hit, hit, hit, says Paula, but you only get one hit. Mr. Wolf also says a hit. And A1 John, so that means it's going into the vault. Congratulations. Good evening to Calico, who's joined us in the chat room as well. So let's talk about some cheese. Let's see if I can force a few kills out of you lot. Let's play Teach Courage's very, very, very number one favourite song. She absolutely adores this one. Adores it.
1: If it hadn't been for Cotton Eye Joe, I'd been married a long time ago.

need to have words after the show. He swooped in, he said, nope, that's it, I've had enough. Are you all drunk over there in the UK? Let's kill the song. Kill it. All point at Elite Do and go, boo! But anyway, it doesn't matter whether we voted it a hit or a miss, because Elite has killed it. Killed it. Yes. Okay. Moving on. Who's up next from the requester? Pepper and Spice, how would you vote for Depeche Mode, methinks?

I could always play it again, Calico, if you want. I mean, I could put it on repeat for the rest of the night. I mean, I could. That's Depeche Mode there for Pepper and Spice with Personal Jesus. How did you vote? Elite came in with a hit. Teach Courage came in with a hit. So did Pepper. So did Paul Plastic Duck. John came in with a miss. Calico came in with a miss, and then you tried to kill it, but you can't change your vote. Mr. Wolf came in with a miss. So that's, what, three each? Is that three? Let me have a look. One, two, three, four, five. No, no, it is a hit. It's going into the vault. Thank you very much. And say good evening to the lovely Red, who's joined us in the chat room. Welcome to the chaos that is the Late Show Music Vault special. Now, John would like to see if you would like to kill, I mean, hit, vote hit on this one.

0: oh dear, oh dear. Teach comes in with a kill. I said, nope, that's it. I've had enough. No more. Can't take any more. Sorry, John. Have to kill it. John's going to send in a nice worded email to you now, Teach Courage. I'm going to give you email address. I'm sorry. I will give it after the show, John. Just, yeah, you can get her on Twitch as well. Just to let you know. Right, into the requester we go. Calico, you remember you tried to change the rules? Well, let's see what happens, how the chat room will vote on the longest Johns.
1: I thought to make a horseshoe and ask my hammer thus. He said, I'll ask the anvil what you require of us. The hammer asked the anvil.

The Longest John's there for Calico with Hammer and Anvil. Let's see how you voted in the chat room. Was it a hit? Was it a miss? Nobody killed it. That's good. That's good. Teach says hit. Poor Plastic Duck hit. Pepper and Spice hit. Mr. Wolf hit. Red a miss. Calico a hit. And John a miss. But that's what, 4 votes? To 2, I think, if my maths serves me correctly. It's a hit, so it's going into the vault. Thank you very much for that one. Moving on to the next request. This one is for Elite Digger. How would you vote on In Excess?

Never Tear Us Apart from INXS. That was for Elite Digger. How did you vote in the chat room? Seven people put in a vote, I believe. Hit for Teach Courage, Paul Plastic Duck, John Calico, Paul Red, Mr. Wolf. I'm pretty sure that Elite would probably would have voted a hit for that because that was his request. So in the vault it goes. One from my playlist now. How would you vote on Candy Staten? Would it be a hit, a miss, or a kill?

here at A1 Radio. This is the Music Vault. I am Wexel Wolf, keeping you entertained with the craziest tunes all the way through until midnight tonight. We are in our second hour, which means all of those who played their kill in their first hour, they're all back in the game. All back, all kills reset. So how did you vote on Candy Stat? Let's have a look, shall we? Mr. Wolf, Paul Plastic Duck, Teach Courage, and Red... And Elite Digger all voted a hit, so in the vault she goes. Next up on the requester is for Paul Plastic Duck. Here is X-Ray Specs. How will you vote? A hit, a miss, or a kill?

glow for poor plastic duck. There is a mixed opinion in the chat room, though. How did they vote? Obviously, PBD comes in with a hit. Mr. Wolf comes in with a hit. But Matt, Red, and Teach Courage, and Pepper and Spice all voted a miss. So I'm afraid it is not going into the vault this time. Oh dear, oh dear. Right, next up of the request is for Pepper and Spice. How will you vote on Eddie Grant's Electric Avenue?

0: Grant with Electric Avenue. How did you vote? Well, we know what happened, don't we? Teach Courage comes in with a hit for sure. So does Mr. Wolf and so does Pepper and Spice. Matt votes here the hit as well. But Red swoops in, kills it, and then runs and hides. I was just about to say, you know, is Eddie Grant about to wiggle his way into the music vault? But unfortunately, no, he didn't. Which means that Red has played her kill for the second hour of the show, and she is frozen out from playing another kill for the remainder of the hour. But you're all still got your kills to play. Let's see whether MC Hammer wiggles his way into the vault.
1: You can't touch this. You can't touch this. You can't touch this.

The awesome MC Hammer there with You Can't Touch This, and it's a draw in the chat room. At least we got 3 votes for hits and 3 votes for the miss. So if anyone who hasn't voted would like to put one in now and just, you know, try to make a decision on it, can you do so. Red's put one in for... if I can find it, Red, I will try my very best. I really, really will. But as it's a stalemate, it's neither going to be a hit nor a miss. And I'm not going to have the casting vote because I'm just going to upset some people if I did. So it's not going to go anywhere. But Mr. Wolf has been into the requester and he's chancing his arm. Chancing his arm with this one. Here's the Goombay Dance Band. How would you vote on 7 Tears? I know how I would. Begins with K.

0: Sorry, Mr. Wolf. It's not going in the vault. It's been killed by Teach Courage, I'm afraid. Yes. Right. So what am I going to... I mean, I actually got a song queued up. Let's do this. Actually, let's play this. I know that our US friends are probably going to kill it because they're no longer in the competition anymore. But how would you all vote on Three Lions?
1: I think it's bad news for the English game.
2: We're not creative enough, and we're not positive enough.
3: It's coming home, it's coming home, it's coming, football's coming home.
4: We'll go on getting...

Well, there's the three lines there with Badil and Skinner, of course, with the lightning seeds. Did you all vote very well in the chat room? Let's have a look. Mr. Wolf comes in with a hit. So does Teach. So does Red. Scroll down. Matt, did you vote Matt? You probably would have been the hits anyway. Pepper and Spice is hit-ish. A1 John says, miss, this song is 30 years out of date now. Well, yeah, technically, yeah, I suppose, yeah. But it's going in the vault anyway. So there we go. How will you all vote on this? I need to get the next song queued up really, really quickly because I have a feeling in my water that it's going to get killed.

you would get killed by John straight off. I thought, you know, would have gone a little bit longer than that. But never mind, never mind. How will you vote on the next one? Here's some Tina Turner.

Tina Turner there. What's love got to do with it? How did you vote in the chat room, though? Let's have a look, shall we? Teach, John, Mr. Wolf, Paul Plastic Duck, and Red all voted it a hit. There was one miss coming in from Pepper and Spice. In the vault she goes. Next up on the requester is for Matt. Here's Architects with Doomsday. How will you vote, hit, miss, or kill?

moves in with a kill on that one. Architects and Doomsday will not be going into the vault. Sorry, Matt. Sorry. But Calico has been into the requester and would like to know whether the monkeys are going to take the last train to Clarksville into the vault.

says, no, no, the monkeys are not going into the vault. Oh dear, oh dear, it's going to be one of those hours, isn't it? Good evening to Skyrack, who's joined us in the chat room. Let's see whether ELO gets their last train to London into the vault.

Yeah. He says, at the risk of being fired by Ed, he's going to kill ELO. Oh, dear. And he was in the chat room earlier as well. So I don't think you're going to get away with it. But as Elite Digger voted amiss, apparently, first on the monkeys, and then naughtily voted a kill, let's have the rest of the monkey, shall we? I can't.

0: The Monkees goes into the music vault. Elite Digger, you, my friend, no, is all I'm going to say, no. Good evening to Frosted Owl, who's joined us in the chat room. Welcome to the chaos. And let's have a look, see how long we got left on this show. We've got 23 minutes left. And we've got a few requests to get through. I know that one of them is probably going to get killed, and I know who by as well. Anyway, right, moving on to the next one is for Red. Wasted Days and Wasted Nights. How will you vote on this one?
1: I'd like to dedicate this song to my partner, soul partner, Mr. Duck Sound, better known as Sir Douglas Quintet, from San Antonio. Wherever you are, brother,

Wasted Days and Wasted Nights, Freddie Fender for Red. Let's have a look, see how you voted. Hit for Teach. So did Paul Plastic Duck. Let's have a look. Frosted Owl says hit. Elite Digger says if it's borderline, miss and kill, is it a kiss? No. Calico says brings me back to my cleaning bars with my dad. That's a hit. Mr. Wolf says hit. Pepper and Spice says hit. So it's going into the vault. Yes, very good thing that Judy Couts is not in the chat room this evening. She would have killed that. Definite. Absolutely definite. And we're going to go back into the requester. And the next song choice comes from Frosted Owl, I believe. Here's some Sean Cassidy.

Sean Cassidy there with a Crystals cover. Ron. Did it go into the music vault though? Let's have a look, see how you voted. Teach and Red come in with a hit. Skyrack is a miss. Paul Plastic Duck is a miss. So is John. So is Pepper and Spice. Mr. Wolf comes in with a miss as well. I'm afraid it is not going into the vault. Oh dear, oh dear, oh dear. Now, I'm watching all you lot, honestly. I really, really am. How would you vote on this next one if I can get it queued up? Hold on a second. PC's getting a little bit grumpy. There we go. See if I can get that into the player. Now, like I said, I'm watching you with my beady eyes. How will you vote on this one?

Jackson there, of course, with Rock With You. And I know how you all voted, because you don't want to upset me at all, do you? No, no, no. Of course, Rock With You is going to go into the vault. Thank you very much for that one. Now, I do have a feeling I know which way this one is going to go. From Paul Plastic Duck, here is Divine Comedy. And National Express, is it a hit? Is it a miss? You wouldn't want to kill it, would you?

requested by Paul Plastic Dog this evening. Divine Comedy with National Express has been killed by Frosted Owl. She's just killed the A1 National Anthem. Never mind. Moving on. We're rapidly running out of time. The next request is for Skyrack. Here's Nothing But Thieves.

Nothing But Thieves for Skyrack with Foreign Language. Let's have a look, see how you voted in the chat room. I think it's going to go into the vault. I think it is. Yes, yes, it is. Off it goes. Say goodnight to Paul Plastic Duck. I am almost out of time, actually, so I'm going to say my goodbyes after this last one, which is going to be for Red. How will you vote on this one?

KLF with Kylie said to Jason for Red. Our last song this evening going into the vault. And that's it. That's me all out of time now. Many, many thanks to all of you who have tuned in and enjoyed the show and taken part as much as I have. I've loved it every single minute. You never know, it might return as a permanent fixture in the future. But I'm next on air with you on Saturday for the late show at the normal time at 10 p.m. Have a great week. Good night.

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1: 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You can check out the latest news about us. 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And you can even request your own song. 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

Sign of the Times from the Bell Stars. Good evening, welcome to the Late Spin, and good night to Ian and to Ron P. I think Paul Plastic Duck's fallen asleep as well. So, anyway, who else have we got left in the chat room? We've got A1 John, myself, Wexie. Oh, Paul is there. I thought he'd disappeared. Well, he is there. The lad. Right, next we've got Heartache Avenue from the Maisonettes.

Heartache Avenue by the Maisonettes. Well, we've just had a wonderful 2 hours. Really fun. I really enjoyed it. We did the Music Vault with A1 John. I think it's the second time that I've actually experienced it, and I thought it was really good. And Wex is thinking that she might considering doing it on a Monday evening. I hope she does, because like I say, I really enjoyed it. So that's if she's not got a P45 after killing ELO. But I think Ed will forgive her. I really do. Next, we have got Kid Creole and his Coconuts with Annie, I'm Not Your Daddy.

Annie, I'm not your daddy, from Kid Creole and his coconuts. Right. Lexi says she did not kill ELO, Mr. Blue Sky. And no, she didn't kill it. She didn't. She really didn't. Ed, she didn't kill it. She murdered it. She said kill, kill, kill, kill. But I'm sure you'll still forgive her. Next, it's You Are the World from the Communards.

0: 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You choose it, we play it. A1 Radio.
1: That was the Communards and You Are My World. Next, it's Johnny Come Home from Fine Young Cannibals.

Johnny, come home from Fine Young Cannibals. Gosh, I got it right this time. Right, we've got a request for Paul Plastic Duck, and it's one of my favourite records. It's Sunshine on Leaf from The Proclaimers.

Sunshine on Leith from the Proclaimers. Beautiful tune. Beautiful. Next up, we've got a request from Wexy. And straight after that, we've got a request from Ed. Thought you'd be asleep by now, Ed. But anyway, here we go. Here's Leave a Light On from Belinda Carlisle for Wexy.

Belinda Carlisle and Leave a Light On for Wexie. Right, Ed, I hope this is the right one that I'm putting on for you, because it's one of two that I could find, and it's 13 and a half minutes long. So here you go. Shine on, you crazy diamond.

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1: That was Shine On You Crazy Diamond for Ed. I quite enjoyed that. That's the first time I've ever heard that. And Paul Plastic Duck was very pleased with that as well. Right, next we're going to have some The Motors and Airport.

Airport from the Motors. Good night to Wexy and good night to Paul Plastic Duck. Thank you for being here this evening. I appreciate your being here. Take care. Right, next we're going to have some ABC and All of My Heart.

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2: 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And this is Spacer from Sheila, Be Devotion.

Spencer and Sheila Me Devotion. And next, I think we'll have a little bit of Roxy Music and Angel Eyes.

was Roxy Music and Danceaware, and before that it was Roxy Music with Angel Eyes. Right, I'm going to have a few love songs, I think. Everybody's sloping off to bed now, so let's have a few nice slow songs. We'll have some Rolls Royce and Love Don't Live Here Anymore.

That was Rolls-Royce and Love Don't Live Here Anymore. Good evening to Red, who is melting. Just don't like this weather. I'm absolutely fandabidosa. I'm even better now you've arrived. I was here all on my Todd. Everybody's gone to bed. So it's you and me, chick. And we're going to have some Barbra Streisand and Woman in Love.

Woman in Love from Barbra Streisand. Red, you choose it, I'll play it. Next, we've got Joe Cocker and Jennifer Warnes with Up Where We Belong.

Joe Cocker and Jennifer Warnes and Up Where We Belong. I love that record, I really do. Now we've got a request from Red, and it's from Barbara Streisand, and it's Imagine What a Wonderful World.

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1: What a beautiful song that is from Barbara Streisand, Imagine. And what a wonderful world. That's absolutely stunning. Next, we're going to have some Peter Cetera and The Glory of Love.

0: Glory of Love from Peter Cetera. Another fantastic tune. Next, we've got a request from Red, and it's Never Ever from All Saints.
1: A few questions that I need to know. How you could ever hurt me so. I need to know what I've done wrong.

Never Ever from All Saints Far Red. Next, good evening to Elite Digger. Nice of you to join us. It's rather anything goes on here, Elite, absolutely anything. It's rather hot and sticky, and Red is suffering, aren't you, Red? I'm tired. I think it's just my nights, my long nights are catching up with me. So next couple of nights I'll have to have an early one. Right, next we've got a request from A1 John, and it's Remember My Name from Sam Fender.

Remember My Name from Sam Fender, requested by A1 John and loved by Red, especially the band backing. Right, next we've got another one for Red, and I've lost it. Where's it gone? Hold on, let me find it. Oh, where's it gone? Oh, I'm just going to play this until I find it again. Crackling Rose from Neil Diamond.

Two there from Neil Diamond. The first one was Crackling Rose and the second one was Beautiful Noise. Beautiful Noise requested by our very own Red. Next we've got a request from Elite Digger and it's Smooth from Santana with Rob Thomas. One of my favourites, this Elite.

That was Smooth featuring Rob Thomas and Santana. And that was for Elite Digger. And we've got another one, another request for Elite Digger. Thank you for Love of You by Audrey Assad. Not heard this one, I don't think. Here we go.

For love of you, Audrey Assad. I like that. Thank you for that, Elite. I'll be playing that again, definitely. Right, well, we're in the last 5 minutes of the show. Just to let you know that there's a replay or a virtual, whatever you want to call it, of Alan Henry, Fabulous 50s. Straight after this at midnight, and then at 2 a.m. it's A1 Stateside. We're live with Adrian Buzzall, so I might set my alarm to try and catch Adrian a bit later on in his show. Right, here we go with the last request for Red, and it's Thank You for the Music from ABBA.

Thank you for the music from ABBA, requested by Red. Right, well, thank you very much for joining me this evening. I really do appreciate it. And I'm going to play out with How to Say I'm Sorry from Chicago. Good night, God bless, and see you again soon.

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Sunrise from Simply Red. Good evening and welcome to the Sunday Show. With me, Paula. And hello to those in the chat room. Paul Plastic Ducks signed in, although he's not around at the moment. Matt has just joined us and he's absolutely shattered. Yep, I know the feeling. I think the heat takes a lot out of people. Definitely not used to the temperatures that we're having, but we just have to get on with it, don't we? Right, next we're going to have some Rise from Gabrielle.

Rise from Gabrielle. And we now know why Matt is shattered, because he went to Nebworth to see Iron Maiden, left at 3 a.m. yesterday and got back at 7 a.m. this morning. Great show, but a lot of travel. I'd certainly say that is a lot of travel. Did you not sleep on the coach? Got an hour this afternoon, but don't sleep very... You're not a sleeper. I see. And Paul has arrived in the chat room, although he was signed in, but he's just arrived. Hello. Hiya, Paul. Are you all right? Unfortunately, George can't be with us this evening. He's got a few things to sort out. So he messaged me to say that he wasn't going to be able to do the show this evening. So I decided to jump in. And it looks like we're probably the only show that's live, because Paul has hit the button as well. So, yes, right, let's get on with some more tunes. And Genesis, follow me. Oh, sorry, follow you, follow me.

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1: That was Follow You, Follow Me from Genesis. 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
1: Level 42 and Something About You. Are we not putting any requests in, lads? We're just going to listen this evening. Next, we're going to have Everything I Own from George Michael. No, it's not from George Michael. It's from Boy George.

Everything I Own from Boy George. And not George Michael, like I said earlier. Next, we've got Living Years from Mike and the Mechanics. And then we've got a couple of requests in. So let's get on with Living Years.

The Living Years from Mike and the Mechanics. Next, we've got a request for Paul Plastic Duck, and it's the Lemon Song from Led Zeppelin.

such a lonely.

The Lemon Song from Led Zeppelin. You can always count on Paul Plastic Duck to get a little bit rocky. No, Matt, we've not got any Paul C this evening. We've got a replay, unfortunately. Next up is Request for Matt, and it's Coldplay, The Scientists.

the scientists from Coldplay for Matt. Next, we're going to have some I Don't Want to Talk About It from Everything But the Girl, and then back into the requester.

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5: I don't want to talk about it, everything but the girl. Next, we've got a request from Paul Plastic Duck, and it's Riders on the Storm from The Doors.

Riders on the Storm from The Doors for Paul Plastic Duck. Next, we've got I Hear You Knocking from Dave Edmonds, and it's for Matt.

I hear you knocking from Dave Woodman's for Matt. Next up, we're going to have some Wham and Everything She Wants.

Mary's Prayer from Danny Wilson. Next, we've got a request for Matt, and it's What Have I Done to Deserve This? With Dusty Springfield and the Pet Shop Boys.

What Have I Done to Deserve This from the Pet Shop Boys and Dusty Springfield. Next, we got a request from Paul Plastic Duck, and it's Stormfree from Jimi Hendrix.

Stone Free from Jimi Hendrix for Paul Plastic Duck. Next it's Tears for Fears and Sowing the Seeds of Love.

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1: Sowing the seeds of love from Tears for Fears. Next, a request from Matt, and it's a Chris Christopherson and Sunday Morning Coming Down.

my head didn't hurt. And the beer I had for breakfast wasn't bad, so I had one more for dessert.

Sunday morning, coming down from Chris Christopherson. Next, we're going to have some Johnny Cash and Ring of Fire.

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1: 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Next, I think we'll just have a little bit of Kenny Rogers and Lady.

Lady from Kenny Rogers. Next, it's Neil Diamond and Hello Again.

on Denver for Matt. Next, we're going to have some Creedence Clearwater Revival. And have you ever seen the rain?

Creedence Clearwater Revival, Bad Moon Rising, and Have You Ever Seen the Rain? Next, it's Sylvia's mother from Doctor Hook.

Sylvia's trying to start a new life of her own. Sylvia's mother says Sylvia's happy.

still be a smuggler from Dr. Hook. Right, thank you everybody for joining me this evening, to Matt and to Paul Plastic Duck in the chat room. Good night everybody, and George will be back on Thursday next week. I'm coming in for him on Wednesday afternoon, so yeah, Thursday next week hopefully George will be back with us. So everybody, good night, God bless, and thanks once again for being here. And I'm going to play out with Sexy Eyes from Dr. Hook. Take care everybody, bye bye.

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0: the sound of Beggar & Co. kicking things off with today's show, and Somebody Brackets Help Me Out. How you doing? This is the Classic Funk & Soul Flashback Show with myself, Gavin Schofield, right here on this fabulous station, A1 Radio. It's so good to be back with you. I've had I wasn't there here for my last show on Friday because I had a few family things going on with my dad's 80th birthday party. But yes, I'm back with you today in my studio. I tell you what, it's so much cooler than last time. Last time I was here, I was just absolutely sweating. But we've all been like that, haven't we? Yes, I'm doing all the usual things. We've got our slowdown zones at 6:30, where I play you two fabulous slowies in a row. Then again at 7 o'clock, and then at 7:30. And just after 7 o'clock, we will have a flashback to the day. And I'll tell you a little bit more about that a little bit later. But what I will tell you is I've got that requester open, so you can put your requests in, and I've got Matt with us. He's in the chat room, so if you want to join Matt, please do, and get into the chat room, and you can request your songs from the chat room as well, or you can go to the website www.a1radio.co.uk and look for the requester at the bottom of the page. Well, that's where I think it is. Anyway, I haven't looked for it for a little while. I'm going to have to take a little nose.
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0: Some classic George Benson for you now from his album 2020 Vision. This is the title track, 2020 Vision.

0: George Benson there. 2020 Vision, one of my favourites. Hello to Trev67, he's in our chat room as well. We got him and Matt there at the moment. Both different ends of the country, by the way, and me stuck in the middle. Right, okay then, we're going to jump into the requester in a little while, but first of all, we're going to hear a classic from Sherrick, This Must Be Love.
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0: came from the album Sherrick, and I remember buying that, but I can't remember what I had to buy it from. A certain radio station that was around at the time, I think it might have been Jazz FM, because I tried to get it on vinyl, and it sadly got deleted after a couple of his songs came out. And not long after, he actually died as well. But yeah, he died quite young, did Sherrick, but he left us with some great music. And yes, I do agree with you, Trev 67. His album was fantastic. It had some great tunes on there as well. Right, okay then. Just after 7 o'clock, I said we got a flashback to the day, and that's going from today's date, the 16th of July, but back in 1971. And it's going to be quite a short one, because some of the tunes in 1971 were quite short anyway. But yes, that's what's going to happen after the 7 o'clock slowdown zone. I'm looking in the requester. We got a great request from Trev67, the Cool Notes and In Your Car. And funny enough, the Cool Notes are coming up later on in probably about 16 minutes time on our first slowdown zone as well.
1: 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A1 Radio.

0: just a reminder, I have got that requester open. Some classic Luther. Back in the day when all those tunes were coming out, you did not turn on the radio without hearing any of his tunes as well. He was about quite a lot, about the same time as Alexander O'Neill in my head, really. That's how it works. And I love them both as well. We might play some Alexander O'Neill a bit later as well. In the meantime, we're going to play some Minnie Riperton and Adventures in Paradise.
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Minnie Riperton, Adventures in Paradise. We got our slowdown zone coming up at the bottom of the hour. With another lovely tune from the Call Notes. Taking us up to our slowdown zone is David Joseph. You can't hide your love.

0: can't hide your love. Hello to Paul Plastic Duck, he's joined us in the chat room, along with Matt and Trev67. Okay, it's time for our first slowdown zone of today's show and our second helping of the cool notes, and I'm gonna love you, kicking it off.
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0: Brand New Day, something from the Stax record label, the Staple Singers, of course, there. Don't forget, I've got that requester open on this very sunny Friday. It's Thursday, actually, isn't it? Well, I'm going the day ahead, aren't I? Yeah, on this Thursday. And yes, it is slightly cooler. But oh, I tell you what, this studio's heating up a bit. It must be the music doing it. Oh, don't forget, that requester's open. www.a1radio.co.uk. And if you're in the chat room, you can do it from there as well.
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0: Here's the Mendison song, Stephanie Mills.

came from their album Sands of Time, the SOS Band, and Nothing But the Best. Okay, we're going to go to Scotland now and join the Average White Band.

Ah, fabulous stuff. Scottish funk band. The average white band, of course, and pick up the pieces. Don't forget, we got a slowdown zone at the top of the hour, our second one coming up. And just after that, we got our flashback to the day where we're going to today's date, the 16th of July, but back in 1971. And I'll be picking out some of the funk and soul tunes that were in the UK top 40 at the time and giving you their chart positions as well. And I'll tell you what, there's rather a lot of Motown in there, as you can gather from that date. Right, okay then, let's let LTD take us up to the slowdown zone with Every Time I Turn Around, Back in Love Again.

0: LTD. Every time I turn around, back in love again. Okay, it's time for our second slowdown zone of today's show. And don't forget, straight after, we will have our flashback to the day. We're going to kick the slowdown zone off with Gregory Abbott and Shake You Down.
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0: Stevie Wonder there, My Sherry Amour, finishing off our last slowdown. Oh, not our last slowdown. I'm getting all mixed up again. Our second slowdown zone of today's show. Flashback.
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Yes, it's our flashback to the day. Where we're going to today's date, the 16th of July, but back in 1971, and I'm picking out some of the funk and soul tunes that were in the UK top 40 at the time and giving you their chart positions. Right, this first track I'm going to play for you was a Motown track, and the group had the members made up of Robert Fleming, Johnny Dawson, Cleo Dole Miller, and Norman McLean. They also added Sandra Mallett later on. This is the sound of the Elgins at number 31 with Heaven Must Have Sent You.

Number 31 in our chart, Heaven Must Have Sent You from the Elgins. Right, this next song I'm going to play for you was also used in the 1997 film Jackie Brown. At number 24, here's the Delphonics and La La La, I Love Means I Love You.

The Delphonics at number 24 on our chart. La la la means I love you. Right, this next song I'm going to play for you, what it is, was performed by two of Motown's biggest groups, the Supremes and the Four Tops. And here they are at number 16 with River Deep, Mountain High.

Supremes and the Four Tops together there at number 16 with River Deep, Mountain High. Right, this next group's first hit was Cloud Nine in 1968, but here they are in 1971, The Temptations at number 11 with Just My Imagination Running Away With Me.

just my imagination running away with me from the Temptations, number 11 on our chart. Right, this next artist was discovered by Jerry Wexter in 1965 after hearing her in the talent contest, and this song came out on Atlantic record label. Tammy Lynn at number 10, and I'm gonna run away from you.

0: Tammy Lynn, and she was at number 10 with that. I'm going to run away with you on the 16th of July, but back in 1971. I hope you really enjoyed that flashback to the day. We will have another one for you next week. Meanwhile, we're going to jump into the requester. I know Matt's been waiting for this one. Coming up next from Sly and the Family Stone.
1: 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A1 Radio.

Fantastic request from Matt. Thank you for that, Matt. Sly and the Family Stone there, and Dance to the Music.

0: Okay, it's time for our last slowdown zone of today's show. And we're going to kick it all off with Freddie Jackson and Rock Me Tonight.
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0: What a cool song. Nothing like this. Ramoma finishing off that last slowdown zone of today's show.
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0: Ah, love that little drum bit on the end. The Isley Brothers there, and behind a painted smile. Don't forget, at the top of the hour, George is going to be with you with Memory Lane, so stick around for that. But we got another just under 19 minutes left now, and I think it's about time we went to the disco, don't you?
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I hope you enjoyed that little trip down to the disco. I'm going to take my medallion off for a minute. And my disco shoes off. I'm going to play you some Call in the Gang next. When we come back, we're going to have...

0: Cool and the gang there. And in Harm. Okay, it's time to take a trip to the Northern Soul Clubs now. And we're going to kick it off with the Five Stair Steps.
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Keep

Archie Bell and the Drells, Here I Go Again, finishing off our Northern Soul set. Right, I hope you enjoyed those tunes, and I hope you enjoyed all the tunes today, and it's been a pleasure playing them for you. And thank you very much, I say, for all the requests as well. I'll be back with you tomorrow with the sound of the 60s, 70s and 80s from 4 p.m. till 6 p.m. and taking all your requests as well. So looking forward to that. Hope you can join me then. I'll remind you, it's 4 p.m. till 6 p.m. tomorrow. The sound of the 60s, 70s and 80s with myself, Gavin Schofield. And don't forget, George is with you at the top of the hour. And I'm going to leave you with Lonnie Liston Smith now and Expansions. And don't forget, I'll be back with you next Thursday as well for the classic Funk and Soul Flashback Show. Whatever you're doing in the next few days, have a good time.

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Good evening and welcome to the Memory Lane tonight. It's a bit late, I know, it's a technical problem. I couldn't get my new computers to work, but I finally got there with a hammer chisel, and the A1 toolkit is brilliant. It's a 16-ounce sledgehammer and a 14-ounce sledgehammer to go with it, just to make sure you can hit everything. That's the gathering for the last 2 hours, so I missed it all because I was late out and nothing started when it should have done. As usual, always problems, but I'm sure there's some great tunes because Gavin never lets me down with the choice of music. In the town where I was Crest will be open soon.

You can't do better than that, can you? Start off with two great tunes by a great band. The Beatles, John George, Ringo and Paul. Yellow Submarine and Eleanor Rigby. And while we're up in Liverpool, one more for luck. Questor is open. We're taking all the requests from the 50s, 60s and 70s. Don't forget, it's a special era. 50s, 60s and 70s. If that's your favourite, get on there quick. Remember this lot?

Well, we had a Fab Four from Liverpool. How about the Fab Five? Jerry and the Pacemakers and Ferry Across the Mersey. Oh, I enjoyed that. And I thought I'd start with Liverpool tonight, just for a little personal connection. I dropped Tyler, yes, young Jet Tyler. I dropped him off at Gatwick yesterday morning where he flew to the Isle of Man on the flight. And then he took the shortest jet flight you can have in the UK. And that was from the Isle of Man through to Liverpool. He's only on the air for about 15 minutes, if that. But that's the shortest jet flight you can have. There are short flights in the UK, but they're propeller-based aircraft, like the ones that go from the mainland Scotland onto the islands and that, and they land on the beach and things like that. But he's been up in Liverpool since yesterday afternoon. He's just arrived at Euston. I've got to pick him up later on when his coach gets down to Bournemouth. But meanwhile, he's had a day and a half in Liverpool too, in the place. And I saw him in the Cavern Club last night. I saw pictures of him in there. I didn't see him. They wouldn't let me even near the place. I'm so big, they wouldn't let me through the door. No, never mind. Lots of good music coming up. The Requester is open. Anything from the 50s, 60s and 70s. The first two in there are great tunes already. And the first one goes to Matt tonight. He managed to beat it in there. He got in there and about a minute before his second one. So we are there. So there we go. What should we do from that? He wants to hear Procol Harum and Why Is the Shade of Pale? Your wish is my command, sir. But as you got the first request of the evening, you also get a bog off. And it is get a bog off, not bog off. Request one, get one free. It should be a bog off, really, shouldn't it? Matt, yes, he was at the Cavern Club last night and he also had a beer or two there as well. Or three now in Jet. He enjoys himself wherever he goes. Anyway, enough of me, on to Procol Harum.

Ah, oh, there you go. Two in a row there from Matt, because he was the first requester, so he got a freebie. And why the Shade of Power from 67 at number one? A classic, if ever there was one, from Procol Harum. And as his bug off, he got Conquistador, a classic one from a bit later. Oh, I do like both of those. Absolutely great tunes. And I like the next one as well in the requester. It's Paul Plasty Duck. Yes, our duck has requested CCR, Creedence Clearwater Revival. And, of course, from Winnie the Pooh Boys, Fortunate Son.

0: Especially for poor Plasti Dap. That was, of course, Creedence Clearwater Revival and Fortunate Son. A great tune, if ever I heard one. Oh, yeah, and you can't beat a good tune, can you? Don't forget, this is all the hits here. Fabulous 50s, 60s and 70s. In fact, why am I telling you this? Let's get someone else to tell you.
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2: 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You choose it, we play it. A1 Radio.

all the way back to 1970 for that one from Bob the Bear Height and his band. They called Cad Heat, and that was, of course, Let's Work Together. This one needs no introduction, does it? It's had a deep purple. Smoke on the Water.

Two songs that, in my opinion, are both great. Black Knight and Smoke on the Water, both from a big band, Deep Purple. Oh, I'd enjoy that. And miraculously, while that was happening, the requests were suddenly flooded in. It's all filled up. I look at it, there's some rather good tracks on there. I'm looking forward to playing these. It's a nice mixture of all sorts. So we're going to start with this and a bit of Motown for Paula. She wants to hear Stevie Wonder. And You Are the Sunshine of My Life. It's hard to believe this was 73, all those years ago. Sounds a lot more modern. He's well ahead of his time with this one.

A legend that is Stevie Wonder. You are the sunshine of my life. I can't believe that is 1973. Oh, yes, that's way, way back, isn't it? Yes, way back. But it sounds a lot newer. It sounds more like late 80s, that one, to me. So it's a bit ahead of his time when he recorded that. But, yeah, again, shows the talent of a man, doesn't it? Stevie Wonder, especially for Paula. And the next one, well, Ron P hasn't had one played tonight yet, so I'm bringing him forward on this one. And it's a classic. He wants to hear the legend of his Buddy Holly.

There we go. Ronda underscore Pierre. That's about requested by you. I'm a Believer from the Monkees and Peggy Sue from Buddy Holly. Two great tunes. And the next one's for Matt, who wants to hear Judas Priest and Sinner.

There you go, Matt. That was just for you, the sound of Judas Priest and Sinner. Oh, I bet you were headbanging to that and keeping up with it, weren't you? I bet you really enjoyed that. Right, where should we go from here? A change of plan again. Completely different. That's what I love about request shows. I keep banging on about this, don't I? But you never know what's coming up on the show, and the requests, you mix them all up. They're all coming in. I'll try and play them as they come in, but if a new presenter, a new requester comes in who hasn't been played and the others have, I tend to bring them up a little bit and get at least one of their songs in for them right away. But try and play it fair for everyone so you'll get a fair crack of the whip. But you never know, everyone likes different tunes and you never know what's coming up, and it makes it interesting. If you try and do a playlist, you tend to do them all trying to sync one into the other and that sort of thing. But with requests, they're all over the place. Anyway, we're going from Judas Priest to Drifters. Now that's a change, isn't it? Save the last dance for me, for Paula.

Save the Last Dance for me, the Drifters, especially for the lovely Paula who asked for that one. And the lovely one at school, P's, the next one in the request list. And you only just got this in the show. As he charted in February 1980s, so it's a bit late, but it probably recorded in 79 and released then, took a few weeks to get in the chart. So I'll assume it was 79, and we'll let this one go because it is a good tune anyway, isn't it? Debbie Blondie, and of course, Atomic.

There you go, Atomic from Debbie Blondie, or Blondie as they'd like to be known. And that's apparently released in 79, but yeah, he charted in 1980, so it's definitely recorded in 79, which is why it got played, and it's a good tune anyway, it's absolutely brilliant. Oh, never mind. It's got in there, it's played, it's lovely, it's not a problem. And the next one is for Paula, and she wants a Climax Blues Band. I love you. I love you too, Paula. Thank you so much. Oh, sorry, was it for me, eh? Oh, all right.

Oh, a lovely tune. Climax Blues Band and I Love You, especially for Paula. And I think Matt was inspired by the Black Sabbath tunes I played earlier on because he's requested another one. He wants to hear this one from Black Sabbath. Iron Man, your research is my command.

Oh, there you go. That was good, wasn't it? A bit of Black Sabbath and Iron Man. Did you enjoy that? Matt must have. He enjoyed it. He, of course, he did. He requested it, so he's bound to have liked it. And Paula's going to love the next one because it's the Toys. And they'll love a concerto. Back to your swinging 60s for this one.

was wonderful. I was enjoying that. I forgot you finished a bit sudden like that. Oh dear. So many songs, so many to remember. And I forget most of them. Lover's Concerto by the Toys and Crispin St. Peter's, You Were On My Mind. Both requested by Paula. Hope you enjoyed the back-to-back, Paula. The next one is Matt. You want to hear this one by The Sweet.

Oh, there you go, a blockbuster by the Sweet, especially from Hatton. Nice bit of glam rock there. And as Ron P says, you can't beat a bit of glam rock, can you? No, you can't. Yes, yeah, so I glam up all the time. I've got the best makeup and everything on here, but you can't see me. But I've got everything on, you know, the sequins, the stars on my cheeks, everything. You name it, I've got it on. If you believe that, you believe anything. Right, where should we go now? Ron P, you want to hear this one now. This lady used to be on the radio a lot, but I've not heard it for a long, long time. And I'm not going to even try and pronounce the tune, but I'm going to listen to it and enjoy it, because it's Françoise Hardy.

that was a great little tune. Did you enjoy that? I did. Oh, yes. I heard them. Why can't I have some more? You can't beat it, can you? No, you can't. You not beat that at all. It was Francois Hardy. And a lovely little tune. I'm not going to attempt to pronounce the title because I'll probably get it completely wrong. I know it. There's two of those Gorgons and it. There's Fools. Yeah, it's probably all wrong completely. You know what I mean. It was a lovely tune anyway. I thought I'd enjoy that. But she used to be on the radio a lot. But I've not heard it on there at all lately. But we have now. So, hope you enjoy that one, Pete. A wrong has been rectified. Right, let's just type this one in. It's not coming up. And I know it's on the system. I have it on here. And I play it regularly. It's a request. And it's not coming up. I don't know why it's not coming up. I don't know. Where are we, dear? Yeah, why is that not coming up? I don't understand this. All right, I'll play another one. Let's see what happens this time. Let's see what we got this time. I don't know. I'm tapping the tunes and they're not coming up. And I know they're on there, so I don't know why they're not coming up. Let's see if this one's going to show. Where is it? Is it going to show up? Is it going to please be there? Please, otherwise I'm going to talk for another half hour and you'll be fed up with me rattling on, won't you? Yes, that one's there. Matt, you want to hear this one from the old Woohoo? Yes, it's Behind Blue Eyes. I'll go back to search for the previous one, eh?

Yeah, that was good, wasn't it? Behind Blue Eyes from The Who, especially for Matt. I'm sure he enjoyed that because I did. You can't be a bit of The Who, can you? Right, just look at the list. And A1 John's got a request in there, and he has not been played tonight. So I'm going to have to change my playlist round now because he's asked for the run that I was going to use for my close down tonight. Because we like an instrumental to close down with. I don't know why, but always do. But this was the one I was scheduled to play tonight. But I'm not going to make him wait to the end and then for me to talk over half of it. I'm going to play it now. So I hope you're going to enjoy this one. If we've had the concerto, now we're going to have a fifth of Beethoven. A bit of a symphony here.

There we go. Follow off my concerto earlier. Here we have our symphony, a fifth of Beethoven by Walter Murphy, requested by one John, and played with pleasure by me, because I do love a nice instrumental. Meanwhile, back in request we go, and Paula, you are patiently waiting for the Love Affair, back to 68 in fact. The Cost of Casualty in the 90s did a version of this, that was quite good as well. Might play that again Monday, but not on memory lane, it's too new.

I love that one. The Love Affair from 1968 and Everlasting Love. Oh yes, they did some good tunes, didn't they? They did some great tunes over the years. And next one's a great tune as well. Matt, you want to hear the Rolling Stones and Mother's Little Helper. What?

tonight. A great selection. And tonight is no exception. You always do well on Memory Lane. You always pick some great tunes from the 50s, 60s and 70s. Okay, I'm at around 1968 now for this one. An instrumental requested by Ron_P. The one and only Albatross.

do love that one. A favourite of mine from 68, the Albert Russell Fleetwood Mac. I don't know if I mentioned this at all, but many years ago when that was in the charts, I was still at school. And our school was only about 200 yards from an alleyway to the high street. So I went out one lunchtime when that had been released, and I popped up to the record shop of, well, it was Smith's in those days. And I went up to Smith's, that was the nearest one to the school, and I went in there and I was buying this record and I asked for it. And a couple of people down from me, I heard this voice ask for exactly the same record. And I looked around and it was my teacher, my form teacher. And he'd buying the same record as me. So we compared notes on the way back to school and that, and quite interesting. He got a bit of street cred from me there because I always thought he was a bit old and out of date, as you do when you're that age. But no, he bought the same record as I did. So either I was old and out of date then, or he was, or we both actually liked great music, which that was. Thanks for requesting that, Bompy. It's one of my favourite tracks. I love it. Like the next one as well. Yes, it's Gary Puckett and the Union Gap, requested by Paula and Lady Willpower.

a great tune from 68, wasn't it? Yes, of course it was. Lady Willpower, Gary Puckett and the Union Gap. And a year later, this thing leapt up to number one.

In the year 2525, Zordium and Terminus from Sega and Evidence, and that got to number one. I enjoyed that. Right, where should we go from here? I know.

There you go, the sound of Elvis and Return to Sender. Oh, what a tune that was. Right, what should we have next, I ask myself? This is an instrumental of the Floral Dancer, Big Ice and Gastric Dance Band, and it's time for me to go home. Thank you all for in the chat room, thank you all for requesting, and thank you all for listening. Been great 2 hours, the requests have been fantastic, you've all done well, as usual. You never let me down on memory lane. You picked some fantastic songs from the 50s, 60s and 70s. Replay of the Retro Rewind coming up next, because Paul's not available tonight, unfortunately. Take care, thanks for listening, stay safe, and whatever you do, don't catch any nasty bugs. There's way too many out there, and you need to avoid them all.

0: 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We hope you enjoyed them. If you did, don't forget to come back tomorrow for some more. And if you didn't like them, don't forget to come back tomorrow when someone else will be on.
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many, many thanks for Chuckle Brother number two. Yes, George McDowell with Memory Lane. What a great show that was. What great request. Talking of requests, the requester is open. Feel free to fill it up. We're going to kick it all off tonight with... what year did this come off? And what album did it come off? I'm going to do a bit of an album chart. Sound of Fleetwood Mac.

Sellafield, we're back. From the album Rumours. And Go Your Own Way. I just had a bit of a coughing fit. Yeah, not good, not good. Right, from the album Some Girls, here's the Rolling Stones. I miss you. Matt, I'm going to sort that out for you now.

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Good evening to Ed and the boss, Paul Plastic Duck, Matt, and Sarah. 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Iron Maiden.

0: dance, darkness on the edge of town. Dancing in the dark. Bruce Springsteen, and what was the year? And what was number one in the charts, in the album charts? Right, PPD, you've asked for this one from the SOS band, The Finest.
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And the finest is the Retro Rewind A1 Radio on a Thursday night. It's good to be back. Glasgow woman is caught reusing tea bags. Do you know what? She was hit with a restraining order.

Fred, the Silent 10cc, and the things we do for love. Right, Sarah, you've asked for a little bit of Peter Cetera and the glory of love.

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Oh, we got some good ones in there. Well, but they're all good. They're all good. Definitely. Okay, Paula, you've asked a bit of Smokey Robinson and The Miracles. And I second that emotion.

Mickey Robinson and his miracles for Paula, and I second that emotion. Matt, you've asked for a bit of Delphonics. Oh, yes. Well, didn't I blow your mind this time?

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For Matt, oh, what a tune, what a tune. Good evening to Dan. He's asked for a bit of Slade. Oh, yes, and I do love this record. My, oh, my.

That weren't supposed to happen. What's going on? What's going on? Da, da, da, da. No, I don't want to play it on that. Yeah. Yeah, keep going, mate. Keep going.

sorry about that, Dan. I don't know what happened. It changed what it wanted to play it on. Ah, dear great. My, oh my, that was Slade for Dan. Here's the... for Paul P-P-P-P-P-P-P-P-P-P-P-D. Quack, quack. Excuse me. It's Sound of Madness.

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Oh, damn. Local woman overwhelmed with emotion at petrol station. She tells everybody, "I don't know what come over me. I just started feeling..."

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Okay, Paula, you've asked for Billy Joel. 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We didn't start the fire.

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I just love the lyrics of that. Absolutely brilliant. What a brilliant man he is. Here's something for Wexy. Sound of Mr. David Bowie and Heroes. Have a nice chocolate one, please.

0: the sound of David Bowie for Wexford. And Heroes. A1 Radio on a Thursday night. It's the Retro Rewind till midnight. Good evening to the lovely Red, who's now joined us in the chat. Right, where are we going to go? I'll tell you where we're going to go. We're going to go with Matt and a bit of Def Leppard. And one called Love Bites.
1: If you can't live in your sins, watch out. Live now.

0: son of Def Leppard, and a little tune called Love Bites. Oh dear me, Love Bites. Oh god dear me, it just takes me back when I got, just after I got divorced. That's another story for another day.
1: On a hot summer night, would you offer your throat to the wolf with the red roses?
2: Will he offer me his mouth?
1: Yes.
2: Will he offer me his teeth?
1: Yes.
2: Will he offer me his jaws?
1: Yes.
2: Will he offer me his hunger?
1: Yes.
2: Again, will he offer me his hunger?
1: Yes.
2: And will he starve without me?
1: Yes.
2: Then does he love me?
1: Yes.
2: Yes.
1: On a hot summer night, would you offer your throat to the wolf with the red roses?
2: Yes.
1: I bet you say that to all the boys.

Tell a White Snake for Matt and Ready and Willing. Bit of Meatloaf in between from the album Bat Out of Hell. And of course, from the year I've been featuring the albums from, if you haven't guessed yet, it's 1978. Okay, Ed, you've been waiting a little while for this.

under the Everly Brothers and Kathy's Clown. As for Ed, what a tune, what a tune. Sarah, you've asked for this classic by Paul McCartney and Wings.

of course, Band on the Run. Wexy, Vato, and Trance, and Staying Alive.

Sullivan Trance for the lovely Wexy and Staying Alive. And believe it or not, Saturday Night Fever was the number one album on this day in 1978. Oh, yes. Okay, Red, this is from the album Aura Wells. It was in the charts in 1978. Justin Hayward, Forever Autumn.

The sound of the Lovely Carpenters and Solitaire. And Forever Autumn before that, for the Lovely Red, Justin Hayward. And that was on my playlist. There you go. Okay, Paula, you've asked for this. Bit of Motley Crue and All the Way to Memphis.

to Memphis for Baller, and I've not heard that in absolute ages. What a song, what a song. Right, Matt, you've been waiting quite a while for this one. Bit of Judas Priest and United.

Solid Judas Priest and United for Matt. Wexy, you trying something on there? Here's a bit of Peach Baby for Paula. First class.

Lexi then. Sound of Anton Deck. We're on the ball. I tell you what, they need to be on the ball on Sunday, or early hours of Monday morning. 1 o'clock in the morning. They take on Mexico in Mexico. Will they be coming home? I think the next one will be a British Airways plane. Okay, the sound of Kenny for Paula. And let's all get ready to do the bump.

the sound of Kenny and the Boom. That was for Paula. When she's hanging off the bed, it's about prayer song. That's just typical, isn't it? Right, here's the last request of the evening for Wexy. We're telling them, you know, we're telling them it's Sunny Green.

Oh dear, yes. The sound of Sonny Green and we're telling them it's coming home. Or they're coming home, one of the two. Right, good night, God bless, many thanks for your ears tonight, and your requests have been absolutely brilliant as always. I'll be back on Sunday for the warm-up before the game. From 1978, from the album, the name of the game is ABBA. Take care now, God bless, good night.

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